0: Taylor Swift, I Knew It, and I Knew You. Still number one?
1: I think it's
0: still number one. At least it was anyway. And before that, One Republic and Need Your Love. If your birthday is today, the 20th day of July, you celebrate with really famous people. Chloe Fineman, who is on, well, she's on SNL. Apparently, she's not going to stay past this season. She's 38. A dancer, actress, and Dancing with the Stars' own Julianne Hough, 38. Gisele Bündchen, the former Mrs. Tom Brady, is 46. And a happy birthday to Dean Winters, the mayhem guy in the Allstate commercials. He's 62.
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1: Hi, I'm Jerry Hinkle, and here's your local tidbit. Founded in 1829 along the Sangamon River, Decatur, Illinois is known as the Soy City and a major industrial hub with deep ties to Abraham Lincoln, who made his first Illinois home here. It is famous as the birthplace of the NFL's Chicago Bears, the first home of the Grand Army of the Republic, and a central location for agricultural processing. The city is named after Stephen Decatur, a famous naval hero from the War of 1812. And that's your local tidbit from Cromwell Media.
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5: Good evening, Central Illinois, and happy Monday. Here's your WAND forecast. We start the evening with quiet conditions, but we're heading overnight with showers and thunderstorms arriving. This comes with the potential for some strong, damaging wind gusts and some occasional heavy downpours. These showers will taper off as we head throughout our Tuesday morning as we gradually return to sunshine. Temperatures tonight are dipping only into the mid-70s thanks to the clouds and rain, and tomorrow we're back in the upper 80s, but we'll be cooling down as we head into the work week. I'm Olivia Colon.

0: Tate McRae, Revolving Door, and Dua Lipa, the baby back there a little bit ago. Song called Levitating. By the way, we mentioned the FIFA finale. And it's MetLife Stadium, but of course for the tournament, it was called New York, New Jersey Stadium. For Spain winning 1-0, the president goes on the field with all these people and gives trophies out, congratulates the winners. Wondered how security it was, but well, he made it through fine, so there's that. We play Olivia Rodrigo, Drop Dead, that's on the way next.
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6: The Decatur Police Department is requesting the public's assistance in solving this week's Crime of the Week. Detectives are currently investigating a theft that occurred during the early morning hours of June 29, 2026 at St. Patrick's Catholic Church. Several large copper downspouts were removed from the exterior of the building overnight.

0: This incident is one of several similar copper thefts reported in the area. Surveillance video shows a possible suspect described as a white male wearing dark clothing and riding a bicycle. Photos of the possible suspect are available on the Crime Stoppers website. 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When contacting Crime Stoppers, be sure to obtain a tip number for your records.
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2: From the Party Weather Center, a 30% chance of showers and thunderstorms is expected Tuesday, mainly before 8 a.m. The day will become mostly sunny with a high near 88. Northwest wind at 9 to 15 miles per hour, gusting to 23. Tuesday night, mostly clear with a low around 64. Wednesday, sunny with a high near 77. Wednesday night, mostly clear and cooler with a low around 56.
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Yeah, it's been head in a bottle for my heart in a case. Yeah, it's getting harder to act my age. Play a sad song on a tiny violin for the man at the bar confessing his sins.

0: Ella Langley choosing Texas and Shaboozy and good news. I guess that Odyssey movie has become the summer's hottest film. If you want to bone up on your Greek mythology and you can hold your bladder for 3 hours, well then it's probably good to go see it in an IMAX theater since it was filmed in IMAX. That'd be the best way to see it, or wait till it's on HBO or streaming and just see it at home, I guess.
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2: Traffic alert. William Charles Construction will be working on a manhole replacement on 27th Street, weather permitting. This work will cause the closure of the outside southbound lane on 27th Street between Cardinal Drive and Dividend Drive, beginning Wednesday, July 15th until Thursday, July 23rd. Motorists should slow down, use extreme caution, and are encouraged to seek an alternate route around the work zone.
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6: Good evening, Central Illinois, and happy Monday. Here's your WAND forecast. We start the evening with quiet conditions, but we're heading overnight with showers and thunderstorms arriving. This comes with the potential for some strong, damaging wind gusts and some occasional heavy downpours. These showers will taper off as we head throughout our Tuesday morning as we gradually return to sunshine. Temperatures tonight are dipping only into the mid-70s thanks to the clouds and rain, and tomorrow we're back in the upper 80s, but we'll be cooling down as we head into the work week. I'm Olivia Colon.

0: Tame Impala Jenny, and that's called Dracula, and Justin Bieber and Peaches. Justin, of course, part of the halftime show for the FIFA World Championship that happened Sunday. By the way, speaking of which, Spain's victory in that World Cup final not only secured a $50 million prize, but there's tax implications for players and coaches. The tournament's prize pool reached $655 million. And yep, the IRS looking for their cut, so they probably want to go and get a tax person to go and figure that out for them. That would be wise.
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6: The Decatur Police Department is requesting the public's assistance in solving this week's Crime of the Week. Detectives are currently investigating a theft that occurred during the early morning hours of June 29, 2026 at St. Patrick's Catholic Church. Several large copper downspouts were removed from the exterior of the building overnight. This incident is one of several similar copper thefts reported in the area. Surveillance video shows a possible suspect described as a white male wearing dark clothing and riding a bicycle. Photos of the possible suspect are available on the Crime Stoppers website. 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When contacting Crime Stoppers, be sure to obtain a tip number for your records.
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2: Traffic alert. Metro Fibernet will be performing horizontal drilling in the right-of-way on West Grand Avenue, weather permitting. This work will cause the intermittent closure of West Grand from North Monroe Street to Oakland Avenue on the westbound curb lane. This begins on Thursday, July 16th until Monday, July 20th, and flaggers may be present. Motorists should slow down and use extreme caution.
0: From the Party Weather Center, a 30% chance of showers and thunderstorms before 8 a.m. will give way to mostly cloudy skies, then becoming sunny with a high near 88. Northwest wind 9 to 15 miles per hour, gusts up to 23. Overnight, mostly clear with a low around 64.
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0: Sabrina Carpenter and the song called House Tour, and a little Post Malone, if you don't mind, and Sway Lee. Sunflower there, and Todd here. Hope you're doing all right. Record heat all over the country, especially in the Midwest and the South. And the South alone, many parts, including Texas, will not see a high below 100 all week long, including today. Today was the coolest of them, 101. And most of Texas, then you've got the rest of the week where it's reaching 103, 104. Stay inside if you can. If not, hydrate and cover and use the sunblock, all the good things that they always teach you to do.
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1: I played it cool and I played it dumb. 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

0: Silent treatment there, Freya Sky, Lady Gaga with Disease. And my name is Todd. Over the weekend, Josh Kerr set a new world record for running the mile, blasting a 3 minute 42 second is 3:42.66. The London Diamond League breaking the 27-year-old record of 3 minutes 43 seconds and 13. 28-year-old Britain, cheered by a packed 60,000-strong crowd in the London Stadium, became the 7th British athlete and the first since Steve Cram in 85 to hold the mile world record.
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5: Good evening, Central Illinois, and happy Monday. Here's your WAND forecast. We start the evening with quiet conditions, but we're heading overnight with showers and thunderstorms arriving. This comes with the potential for some strong, damaging wind gusts and some occasional heavy downpours. These showers will taper off as we head throughout our Tuesday morning as we gradually return to sunshine. Temperatures tonight are dipping only into the mid-70s thanks to the clouds and rain, and tomorrow we're back in the upper 80s, but we'll be cooling down as we head into the work week. I'm Olivia Colon.
6: Hit after hit after hit.

0: Lil Nas X and Jack Harlow, they're an industry baby. New study says if you just simply follow posted speed limits, you'll save 6.7 million gallons of fuel every day. That's everybody in the U.S., not just you. Wouldn't that be something? I don't think I use that much in a year, 6.7 million. Even better, based on data collected from millions of vehicle trips, given an average daily driving distance of about 29 miles, driving at or below the posted limit adds 54 more seconds of driving per day. So, not adding a whole lot of time. Just slow down, save on the gasoline, and, well, everybody's happy then.
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0: From the Party Weather Center, a chance of showers and thunderstorms this morning, then clearing. High near 88 with northwest winds gusting to 23 miles per hour. Overnight, mostly clear and 64. Sunny Wednesday with a high of 77, then clear and 56 Wednesday night.
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0: Tampa Palette, Jenny, Dracula, and Todd here. Well, we had reported, I guess, in the last, 24 hours or so that the FDA confirming Taylor Farms, the source of the cyclospora outbreak. Now they're walking that back. They say that they can't confirm that the parasite linked to an outbreak affecting thousands of people detected on a sample of Taylor Farms lettuce. And they were saying it was Taylor Farms lettuce from Mexico and it was Taco Bell. They're kind of walking everything back now. Don't know what happened. So we don't know exactly what happened or where it's from, but we do know that right now, anything from Taylor Farms, you probably just need to be careful if you're eating something with lettuce in it.
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0: Need your love in One Republic. By the way, before you go on vacation, it's a life hack. They say buy a frozen pizza, put it in the freezer. That way, when you get home from the trip, you don't have to think about dinner that first night back. Just put the pizza in the oven, unpack, and relax. And don't worry about cooking or grabbing something through drive-thru, whatever. You got pizza right there. It's a good idea.
1: Hi, I'm Jerry Hinkle, and here's your local tidbit. Did you know that the Transfer House in downtown Decatur's Central Park was built in 1896? The building originally served as a transfer point for Decatur's electric streetcar system. Originally located on Lincoln Square, the intersection of North and South Main and East and West Main Streets, and after the streetcar ceased operations in the 1950s, the Transfer House was reduced to a bus terminal. It was moved in 1962 to its current location, and it's listed on the National Register of Historic Places. And that's your local tidbit.
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5: Good evening, Central Illinois, and happy Monday. Here's your WAND forecast. We start the evening with quiet conditions, but we're heading overnight with showers and thunderstorms arriving. This comes with the potential for some strong, damaging wind gusts and some occasional heavy downpours. These showers will taper off as we head throughout our Tuesday morning as we gradually return to sunshine. Temperatures tonight are dipping only into the mid-70s thanks to the clouds and rain, and tomorrow we're back in the upper 80s, but we'll be cooling down as we head into the work week. I'm Olivia Cole. Alone.
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0: Noah Kahan, Great Divide, Harry Styles. A little song called Music for a Sushi Restaurant. Got a wacky but true story now. Armed robber held up a string of bars in Croatia, arrested. He returned to one of the bars because he was thirsty. Smart guy. Taylor Swift, I Knew It, I Knew You. It's next.
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0: From the Party Weather Center, Tuesday brings a 30% chance of showers and storms early, then clearing with a high near 88. Wind gusts may reach 23 miles per hour. Wednesday will be sunny with a high near 77 and lighter north winds. Lows fall to 64 Tuesday and 56 Wednesday.
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0: Hi, I'm Jerry Hinkle, and here's your local tidbit. Have you visited the James Milliken Homestead? Banker James Milliken built this stately brick mansion in 1876, the year of the United States centennial. The fully restored landmark is known for its woodwork, elegant fireplaces, plasterwork, and etched in stained glass. On December 3, 1974, the Milliken Homestead was added to the National Register of Historic Places. And that's your local tidbit from Cromwell Media.
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3: Good evening, Central Illinois, and happy Monday. Here's your WAND forecast. We start the evening with quiet conditions, but we're heading overnight with showers and thunderstorms arriving. This comes with the potential for some strong damaging wind gusts and some occasional heavy downpours. These showers will taper off as we head throughout our Tuesday morning as we gradually return to sunshine. Temperatures tonight are dipping only into the mid-70s thanks to the clouds and rain, and tomorrow we're back in the upper 80s, but we'll be cooling down as we head into the work week. I'm Olivia Colon.
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6: 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Detectives are currently investigating a theft that occurred during the early morning hours of June 29, 2026 at St. Patrick's Catholic Church. Several large copper downspouts were removed from the exterior of the building overnight. This incident is one of several similar copper thefts reported in the area. Surveillance video shows a possible suspect described as a white male wearing dark clothing and riding a bicycle. Photos of the possible suspect are available on the Crime Stoppers website. 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
0: From the Party Weather Center, Tuesday starts mostly cloudy with a 20% shower and storm chance, then turns sunny, high near 88. West-northwest winds reach 9 to 15 miles per hour, gusting to 24. Lows fall near 64, then near 56 Wednesday night. Wednesday is sunny, high near 77.
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0: Hi, I'm Jerry Hinkle. Here's your local tidbit. Have you explored the Governor Richard J. Oglesby Mansion? The 1870s Italianate-style mansion was home of an important local figure, Richard J. Oglesby. Become acquainted with this three-time Illinois governor, U.S. senator, and Civil War general while glimpsing the lifestyles of wealthy, late 19th century Americans. 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
3: Good evening, Central Illinois. Here's your WAND forecast. We're tracking a round of scattered showers and thunderstorms that will be rolling in and becoming widespread as they arrive to the I-72 corridor. However, as we head into our Tuesday morning, those showers will gradually taper off. As we head overnight, track a chance for isolated, strong, damaging wind gusts and heavy downpours. Thankfully, as we're waking up, most of those heaviest rain showers will be starting to break apart and will return to sunshine throughout the day. I'm Olivia Colon.
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0: From the Party Weather Center, Tuesday has a 30% chance of showers and storms, then gradual clearing with a high near 88. Winds may gust to 24 miles per hour. Wednesday is sunny and cooler with a high near 77. Lows fall near 64, then 56.
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1: Hi, I'm Jerry Hinkle, and here's your local tidbit. Founded in 1829 along the Sangamon River, Decatur, Illinois is known as the Soy City and a major industrial hub with deep ties to Abraham Lincoln, who made his first Illinois home here. It is famous as the birthplace of the NFL's Chicago Bears, the first home of the Grand Army of the Republic, and a central location for agricultural processing. The city is named after Stephen Decatur, a famous naval hero from the War of 1812. And that's your local tidbit from Cromwell Media.
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3: Good evening, Central Illinois. Here's your WAND forecast. We're tracking a round of scattered showers and thunderstorms that will be rolling in and becoming widespread as they arrive to the I-72 corridor. However, as we head into our Tuesday morning, those showers will gradually taper off. As we head overnight, track a chance for isolated, strong, damaging wind gusts and heavy downpours. Thankfully, as we're waking up, most of those heaviest rain showers will be starting to break apart and will return to sunshine throughout the day. I'm Olivia Colon.

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2: From the Party Weather Center, Tuesday brings a 30% chance of showers and thunderstorms at first, then clearing with a high near 88. Winds may gust to 24 miles per hour. Wednesday turns cloudier with a high near 77. Lows drop from the mid-60s to the mid-50s.
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0: Traffic alert. William Charles Construction will be working on a manhole replacement on 27th Street, weather permitting. This work will cause the closure of the outside southbound lane on 27th Street between Cardinal Drive and Dividend Drive, beginning Wednesday, July 15th until Thursday, July 23rd. Motorists should slow down, use extreme caution, and are encouraged to seek an alternate route around the work zone.
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2: Good evening, Central Illinois. Here's your WAND forecast. We're tracking a round of scattered showers and thunderstorms that will be rolling in and becoming widespread as they arrive to the I-72 corridor. However, as we head into our Tuesday morning, those showers will gradually taper off. As we head overnight, track a chance for isolated, strong, damaging wind gusts and heavy downpours. Thankfully, as we're waking up, most of those heaviest rain showers will be starting to break apart and will return to sunshine throughout the day. I'm Olivia Colon. Hit after-

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2: Traffic alert. Metro Fibernet will be performing horizontal drilling in the right-of-way on West Grand Avenue, weather permitting. This work will cause the intermittent closure of West Grand from North Monroe Street to Oakland Avenue on the westbound curb lane. This begins on Thursday, July 16th until Monday, July 20th, and flaggers may be present. Motorists should slow down and use extreme caution.
3: From the Party Weather Center, Tuesday brings a 30% chance of showers and thunderstorms, with clouds giving way to sun and a high near 88. Winds may gust to 24 miles per hour. Wednesday will be cooler, with more clouds, a high near 76, and a low near 56.
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3: Good evening, Central Illinois. Here's your WAND forecast. We're tracking a round of scattered showers and thunderstorms that will be rolling in and becoming widespread as they arrive to the I-72 corridor. However, as we head into our Tuesday morning, those showers will gradually taper off. As we head overnight, track a chance for isolated, strong, damaging wind gusts and heavy downpours. Thankfully, as we're waking up, most of those heaviest rain showers will be starting to break apart and will return to sunshine throughout the day. I'm Olivia Colon.

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3: From the Party Weather Center, Tuesday has a 30% chance of showers and storms, mainly at the start of the day. Clouds give way to sun, with a high near 88 and gusts up to 24 miles per hour. Tuesday night drops to 64. Wednesday turns cloudier, high near 76.
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2: Good evening, Central Illinois. Here's your WAND forecast. We're tracking a round of scattered showers and thunderstorms that will be rolling in and becoming widespread as they arrive to the I-72 corridor. However, as we head into our Tuesday morning, those showers will gradually taper off. As we head overnight, track a chance for isolated, strong, damaging wind gusts and heavy downpours. Thankfully, as we're waking up, most of those heaviest rain showers will be starting to break apart and will return to sunshine throughout the day. I'm Olivia Colon.
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4: Good evening, Central Illinois. Here's your WAND forecast. We're tracking a round of scattered showers and thunderstorms that will be rolling in and becoming widespread as they arrive to the I-72 corridor. However, as we head into our Tuesday morning, those showers will gradually taper off. As we head overnight, track a chance for isolated, strong, damaging wind gusts and heavy downpours. Thankfully, as we're waking up, most of those heaviest rain showers will be starting to break apart and will return to sunshine throughout the day. I'm Olivia Colon.
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0: But you notice that if you do have two cats, they're always licking each other. And you're like, aw, look at them loving each other and grooming each other.
1: Yeah, they're cleaning each other, right?
0: Well, guess what?
2: What?
0: Turns out cats are really just cats, and they want to annoy each other no matter what, because cats, according to a new study, may be licking each other to annoy each other, not to groom them.
1: Oh, really?
0: Yeah. This lady said she noticed that her other cat was licking a cat that would be in their favorite spot to get him to get up, and then he would replace them. And so she started doing a study and realized cats are literally licking each other to annoy each other.
2: Studied her own two cats, or she studied multiple cats?
0: Multiple cats, but it started with her cats.
1: I can see that. I mean, if you were to lick me, JC, I'd be annoyed.
2: I
0: did lick you, and I was shown a picture this weekend of it.
3: From the sleeping bag.
0: Yeah.
3: Y'all were naked in a sleeping bag together, and then you licked Big Al.
0: Chickering, our old engineer, showed up with pictures and was showing everyone who had eyeballs.
1: Why would that
2: He added it to the Evite so we could all see it.
0: Saw it, yes. Thank you, Robert.
3: And that's how Big Al got out of the sleeping bag, right?
1: That's how we both got out of it. Yeah.
0: Well, it was a competition Kit had that whoever got out of the sleeping bag first lost. And we had to do things to get each other out of the sleeping bag, which we were in naked.
2: How long did this whole thing last?
1: In Florida, by the way. An hour?
0: Maybe.
2: Wow.
0: It was about an hour.
4: You were naked together?
0: Yeah.
2: Audrey, trying to get the other one out.
5: Audrey, you remember earlier whenever the voice guy goes, oh, Audrey's done applying her lip gloss, so now we can get back to the show. You just received this blessing. That's how JC had to lick Big Al naked in a sleeping bag to get his name in the return.
0: I had to do things.
1: Yeah.
2: Wow.
0: That
4: I was just being myself.
0: Not very proud of.
5: So you had it easy.
0: But it worked out. It really did work out.
1: You're still here. Now we're celebrating 20 years, brother.
0: That's right, brother.
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1: From the Party Weather Center, Tuesday brings a 30% chance of showers and storms before 8, then clearing with a high near 88. Winds may gust to 24 miles per hour. Tuesday night will be partly cloudy with a low near 64. Wednesday is cooler with a high near 76.
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25: Big Tuna?
18: Big Tuna is a golden retriever. 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
26: Aww.
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26: Wow.
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27: I want to take my dogs on a walk, but it's too hot.
18: I know. Right. And today's going to be even
27: hotter. They're looking at me like, hey, we're bored.
28: It's
27: we
28: brutal.
27: We want to go out and sniff some stuff.
28: I see some people walking their dogs, and I want to roll down my window and say, their poor little paws.
18: Mm-hmm. I know.
28: You know, in the middle of the day, and the dogs. Yeah.
27: And my dogs don't understand that it's too hot.
28: No, they want to go.
18: No, they want to go outside. Get them shoes.
27: Some gloves.
18: Get them some shoes.
29: I have seen some dogs wearing little dog shoes.
25: They sell them at the
28: store. The sun goes down.
18: Yeah, in the evening.
27: Like 9 p.m.
18: Or 8.
28: Like, I'm going to run home as soon as I can today and take them walking before it gets too hot.
18: Or take them to the park where there's grass.
28: I think if I got a dog. You got to get them there.
18: Yeah.
25: And some animals, I'm sorry, Audrey, go ahead.
28: No, go ahead.
25: I've found that some animals can get sunburned. It really didn't resonate with me.
28: I didn't know that.
25: Yeah, when I took Charlie horseback riding before school was out, they were like, when it's really sunny and the horses are just out there just sitting or standing, they can get sunburned. So they have to either get them in a shady area, obviously, or spray them down, I guess.
28: Apply a lot of sunscreen.
18: Yeah, because there's parts of their bodies that are not covered by their coats.
25: Yeah, so
18: they can definitely get sunburned.
25: Yeah.
18: Well, good to know. And apparently, Justin, you got to go see The Odyssey in an IMAX theater. The Odyssey is upsetting some Spider-Man fans. We're getting a text message here at 800-543-3548. It says, guys, it sucks. That movie's taking up all the IMAX screens. I can't even see Spider-Man on the mega screen.
25: Oh, sorry.
29: Well, take that up with Tom Holland, because he's in both.
18: Right.
29: And Zendaya.
18: Yeah, that's the Tom Holland situation. And Zendaya. Those two
29: are having quite the run.
27: Out of Hollywood.
29: Yeah.
18: All right, well, let's get you some headlines that are pretty hot this morning. This is a sweet story. And possible retirement job for when we all retire one day.
25: Okay.
18: I want to do this.
25: I'm listening.
18: We've talked about this, Al. Maybe we'll go be greeters at Walmart. That's pretty fun. Or work at Home Depot in the lumber department.
25: That's me.
18: That's pretty fun.
25: Yep.
18: I was even thinking about maybe doing some Uber so I could talk to some people. That sounds like a fun retirement.
28: Robert and I are going to be cross-country truckers.
18: Oh, really?
28: Right. Yeah, I'm going to ride shotgun and keep him awake.
18: Well, what about professional cuddler? Now, before you think it's with the other adults. A 73-year-old man, his name is Dave Whitlow, has spent the last 8 years volunteering as a cuddler in the NICU at Children's Hospital of Richmond in Virginia.
28: All right, look. I tried to get that gig a long time ago.
18: Is it hard?
28: It's not that simple.
18: Oh, really?
28: Yeah, everybody wants to hang out with the NICU babies. It's not as simple as just walking in.
18: Well, he goes.
28: I would hope not.
18: He goes 2 days a week, Kelly, to comfort premature babies and critically ill babies. Now, before holding them, he learns about their condition from nurses and keeps a close eye on their monitors, treating every cuddle very carefully.
28: Yeah.
18: He says the role is the best job he's ever had. And before returning each baby to their bed, he whispers the same message. Grow strong, grow smart, grow kind.
28: That's sweet. Aww. Now, see, I thought you were talking about professional adult cuddlers.
18: Yeah, there's also that.
28: There is that. My friend actually hired one.
29: Really?
28: I'm not going to name names.
27: I did a part-time job gig.
28: I do remember that. She was in a place in her life where she hadn't been in a relationship in a long time. She missed intimacy.
3: Touching.
28: Not the, you know.
3: But cuddling can sometimes
28: she literally, I was shocked.
3: Did they?
28: But they just, he just held her.
3: He just held her?
28: And they talked.
3: Like big spoon, little spoon?
28: Yeah.
4: I think I want that.
27: Strippers do the same thing.
3: What?
28: No, slightly different.
27: There's no, you can pay them to cuddle you,
25: but there's no glitter involved. Yeah. With hellish.
28: Human touch is a big deal for babies. You know, like they talk about with infants and orphanages that aren't held and stuff. It can really, you know, it's like the things we do for our kids. It gets me really frustrated. Like, you know, I did all these things for McKellie when she was little, and we did all these great things. She can't remember any of it.
25: Right.
28: But I still think it does. It helps their development.
3: Yeah.
28: Even if they can't remember it, it shapes who they are.
3: Even though they say skin to skin when they're baby, because I used to go home straight from work when my kids were little babies. It's funny because my son's driving to the football practice right now, so he gets to hear that. But I would rush home.
28: If the NICU thing doesn't work out, maybe you can cuddle adults who need a little love.
27: Yeah. It's like you go to a doctor's office almost, and they got a bed there or a couch, and they ask you what position you want to be in. You want to be little spoon, big spoon?
3: Maybe we could give away a cuddle session with Big Al Max since he's also lacking.
29: Well, it was pretty fascinating when Justin did it as a part-time bit because I filmed it, which was slightly more uncomfortable.
3: Yeah. Did you cuddle a guy or a girl?
27: A guy.
3: Oh, wow.
27: I think both.
3: And that guy's name is Daniel, and they've been together now?
4: What an origin.
3: So here's a story you couldn't make up. President Trump's longtime teleprompter operator. Just a teleprompter operator. He is accused of making more than $100,000.
28: He's accused?
25: yeah, for real.
28: How much are you accused of making?
3: because you're not allowed to do this, betting on what Trump would say in his speeches. And again, he handles a teleprompter.
25: He's the teleprompter guy.
3: Investigators said he allegedly used advanced knowledge of the president's remarks to place bets on an online prediction market. The White House has has put him on unpaid leave while federal regulators investigate. $100,000 when he already knows what he's going to say and he's making bets.
25: And JC said bets.
28: Gambling
25: more than one.
28: But you know, that must be just in general a hard gig because he goes off script so much. Yeah. So when you're running the teleprompter, you're like, okay, he's stopping now. When do I go?
3: Yeah, it's just a little wheel, but the fact that, that's
28: it's a hard gig.
3: It's a hard. You've heard about a milk shortage.
28: I had not until you said something this morning.
3: There's a milk shortage. Don't panic. It's not a nationwide shortage. It's more of a distribution problem. Some rural communities and grocery stores are struggling to keep shelves stocked because the supply chain issues, fewer dairy cows, so we need more dairy cows out there, and higher production costs. Experts say there's still plenty of milk being produced overall, so this isn't another paper situation. Okay. Don't go out there and just take all the milk from the grocery store.
28: We need to start looking for other milk sources. There's more cigs.
25: There's more milk flavors right now than I think there's ever been.
27: Like with cashew?
25: Almond and peanut
28: those are
25: milk.
28: Alternative.
3: Because almond's not, it's not milk. Well, it's nut juice.
25: Yeah. Back in the day, you had milk.
3: Right.
25: And if you went to a fancy store, you had low-fat milk.
3: Right.
25: But now you got 18 different kind of milk.
28: Are you a whole milker or are you a 2%er?
25: I guess I'm a 2%er, Kelly.
3: I'm a 2%er.
27: I love the whole milk. The red cap.
3: But
29: I knew this girl in college that had like a dairy allergy, and so she would put almond milk in her coffee every morning.
25: Yeah.
29: But she kept being sick and sick and sick, and she cut out all dairy, cheese, everything. And then she finally went to the doctor. She was allergic to almonds.
28: How about that?
3: Wow.
29: She had been putting almond milk in her coffee every single day.
3: And I'm so against the almond milk. It's almond juice.
25: You ever tried
3: the
25: milk in almond?
3: I like it. I drink it. It's almond juice. I don't like the title milk.
28: Almond juice sounds gross.
3: Almond
28: milk sounds better.
3: Well, that's supposed to come from...
29: Is it because we're used to it?
28: There's milkweed stuff comes from...
3: Milkweed.
27: What about oat milk?
3: I
27: prefer that in my latte.
3: It's also oat.
27: I saw a new one. There's pistachio milk.
29: Really?
27: I haven't tried that one yet.
3: I like it all. Now, Anna, you brought up coffee, and real quick, good news for coffee lovers. The American Heart Association says drinking up to 5 cups of black coffee a day is actually generally safe for most adults, and it may lower your risk of heart disease, stroke, and diabetes. Now, the catch, they're talking about black coffee, not that caramel triple whipped sugar bomb that we get. And the warning still stands. Energy drinks are a different story. That's too much caffeine. A lot of them have like 200, 250.
25: But five cups is okay.
3: Five cups is okay. Recommended for people that already drink coffee. It's not like, hey, we need to get five in. It's, you know, if you get five up, up to five, you should be okay.
25: I do about that. Okay.
3: Yeah. I was getting about three, so I'm
28: I've only had one today. I need another one. Yeah, I'm going to do that right after I tell you
3: there
28: this.
3: There you go.
28: So that slap Tom Brady gave across Logan Paul's face.
25: Yeah.
28: There was more to it than we thought.
3: Oh, boy.
28: Or we already kind of thought it, but we'll fill you in on that. And Aaron Rodgers, remember the big riff with his family?
25: Right.
28: It looks like the healing process has begun for most of them. Somebody might still be on the outs.
3: So oh, boy.
28: We'll dive in when we come back.
5: When I met you in the summer.
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3: Well, muggy day ahead here with those hit-or-miss storms this morning moving through. This is all ahead of that front, so we're not going to get a whole lot of relief today. We see temperatures warm up very quickly. Upper 80s with that humidity keeping us warm through the afternoon, but a cold front moves through this evening. That really cools us down. 60s for tonight, feeling much cooler. Highs in the 70s all the way through Friday. With that WAND weather forecast, I'm meteorologist Nick Patrick.
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2: From the Party Weather Center, the forecast calls for a 30% chance of showers and storms early, then clearing, with a high near 88. Winds from west-northwest at 9 to 15 miles per hour, gusting to 24. Partly cloudy later, low near 64. Wednesday turns cloudier, high near 76.
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3: 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Source for local news and information. Decatur police have identified the 16-year-old killed in a shooting last week as Marlone Dishman. Officers were called to a home on Southwest Dale Avenue Monday night and found Dishman with a gunshot wound. An 18-year-old was also slashed in the face. Dishman later died at a hospital. The second victim has recovered. Investigators are still searching for the person responsible and ask anyone with information to contact Decatur Police. Illinois residents wagered more than $7.7 billion last year, generating over $2.6 billion in gambling tax revenue for the state. Critics say the industry's growth carries a human cost, with less than 0.1% of revenue reinvested into gambling addiction programs. Advocates say support services are not keeping pace as betting options expand. Canadian wildfire smoke continues to affect Illinois, pushing air quality to hazardous levels across much of the state. Health officials urge residents to limit time outdoors, especially children, older adults, and people with asthma, heart disease, or breathing concerns. Anyone who must be outside should take frequent breaks and consider wearing a well-fitted mask. Storms later today could help clear particulates and bring some relief. More local news and information every hour here on News Radio 101 and online at DecaturRadio.com.
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21: Dear Kelly, you are the love expert.
23: I am.
21: I'm a new listener to the radio show. Hey, Shelly. That's her name.
24: Hey, Shelly. Welcome.
21: She says, there's a guy I know, and we've been friends for years. We had a brief fling when we first met, but remained friends over the years. Last year, on our birthday month of August, he sent me a card, and I sent him a card, and we started talking again. We're both single. I told him I tried the dating apps, but was extremely uncomfortable with it. He told me if I ever wanted to go out on a date, just to call him, and he would take me.
23: Okay.
21: He's actually taken me to dinner and shopping on a few occasions, but there are no feelings on my part towards him to be romantic. And I thought the feeling was mutual, which was why I continued spending time with him. Well, he recently told me that he wanted to be more than friends, but that if I did not want that, he still wanted to continue being friends and going out and chatting with each other on the phone. Today, he bought me flowers, and he brought it to my house as a surprise. It has only been 1 week since he told me he wanted to be more than friends, and I'm trying to process what to do. I'm now uncomfortable with going out if he should ask. Should I just keep being friends with him since he said it was okay with him, or should I just let him loose? We are both alone otherwise with no one to do things with, and he doesn't let me pay for anything. Oh. What should I do, Kelly? It just feels wrong, well, Shelly.
23: Cut him loose. If it feels wrong in your gut, then don't do anything because out of obligation or pity or whatever. I mean, and you don't want to mislead him. He's hoping that eventually if he hangs in there long enough and you'll finally change your mind and see him in a different light.
21: Because he's all in with you, seems like.
23: Yeah.
24: He's just bringing flowers.
23: That's not normal friendship behavior.
24: No.
23: That's not. So, I mean, if you're getting that little whisper in your gut, this doesn't feel right, guilt, listen to that. Because then, what if he takes it another step further? I'm not saying you have I'm not saying that you have a potential stalker situation on your hands, but this is like bubbling.
21: He's enamored by you.
24: Yeah.
21: He seems like a nice guy.
23: He direct his attention elsewhere.
24: He saw a rom-com. He said, if I just hang in there.
23: Exactly. But if your gut's telling you feel wrong, listen to that. There's
21: it doesn't feel romantic to you.
24: Listen to your gut.
23: You don't want to give him the wrong impression.
1: Listen to your gut.
24: And take those prebiotics that Kelly's been taking.
23: But not the blue gummy ones.
21: Not those.
23: They dye your teeth. Yeah. And I paid a lot for these veneers.
21: There it is.
22: Love letters. Love letters to Kelly.
24: Here, Kelly, you're the love expert.
23: I am.
24: I just got this job that I love. I'm not very good at many things, but this job, I am good at it. The point is, I have this guy. He's a love of my life, or I thought he was. A few months ago, he wanted to end our relationship, but we're still together today. Now that I have this job and I love it and I get to go across the country with him for work, I don't know what to do. I feel like I do love him, but I'm not in love with him like I should be. And I think it has a lot to do with what happened a few months ago. Well, what happened a few months ago?
23: He told her he didn't want to.
24: She never said. I guess you're right. Okay, you're right, Kelly. There's a lot to the story. I thought this was confusing, and you just broke it down for me. There's a lot to this story, and it's hard to know when to leave or if I should leave. I have to leave everything behind if I do, because my car, my house, my boat, because everything is in our names pretty much, and I guess I'm scared to hurt him. But he has a good career, and he loves it. So now I want my own career, and I have to jump from job, not to jump, from job to job to be happy. This is the hardest thing I've ever had to do. Ashley, I don't know what she's asking.
23: Are they dating or married? Why are you buying stuff together if you're just dating? Why is stuff in both of your names? Are they dating or married? It sounds like he wanted
21: dating.
23: To break up with her. It's a friends with benefits situation is what it sounds like. Yep. If I'm reading between the lines. And that's start selling off stuff that's in y'all's names together and move on.
24: Yeah. Do your thing, girl.
23: If you're having to write me about it,
21: you kind of already know it's not going the right way.
23: He's told you, I don't want to be together as a couple, but I still want the good.
21: Right.
23: And, so are you going to keep doing that? And don't be buying stuff in each other's names when you're not married. I think that's setting yourself up for disaster.
21: Well, it works because I knew a girl that started dating a guy, and he started pushing her to buy things, but on her name, but he would benefit from it.
23: No, that's terrible. Like, that's red flag.
21: He was all like, buy a house. And she's like, okay.
23: Oh my,
21: and then he moved
23: red
21: in.
23: Flags.
2: Manipulative.
21: Right.
23: But see, some people, not just necessarily girls, guys too, they're so desperate that they'll, okay, anything to keep a man. You learn, as you get older, unfortunately, it takes time to gain that kind of wisdom that you're being used or whatever. Mm-hmm. But cut him loose and move on with your bright, fabulous career.
24: There you go.
23: And get out of all that stuff y'all own together. Get out of that.
21: Yeah.
23: That's crazy.
24: Agreed.
23: In my opinion, if there's somebody out there in the financial world that says, no, there's no problem with people who date buying stuff in each other's names, y'all let me know. But otherwise, I think that's crazy.
24: Or just say, you know what? Heck with it. Keep it. I'm out of here.
23: Well, depends how much money's involved.
21: Yeah. I know. There's a money cap.
23: Now, when I was growing up, we did buy a boat together with another family.
21: We're not married.
23: It was like a timeshare boat. So, like, my dad and another guy bought a boat, and they would, like on the calendar, they'd split it.
24: There's a raspberry boat out there?
23: We don't have it anymore.
21: A timeshare boat.
24: What was the name of it?
23: It was just a regular boat. It wasn't like a yacht. It was just like a little
24: boat. You
23: could
24: name your boat. Like, my buddy had one.
23: But I'm saying you can buy things as friends with people and share it, but like romantically, and then y'all break up. Yeah. It's a nightmare, I would think, to dissolve that.
21: Did your daddy and that guy stay friends?
23: I would have to ask him. I'm talking, I was like in first and second grade. I don't remember.
21: I feel like that wouldn't end well.
24: Buying a boat with somebody?
23: Well, somebody eventually decides to sell it or have somebody buy them out.
24: Yeah.
21: That's why it's better to just have friends
23: with a boat. If you really want a boat, you can buy it with somebody. It's like a timeshare boat.
24: Okay, cool. If you want to buy a boat with me, give us a call.
21: Who on the show would you like to buy a boat with, Big Al?
24: Who on the show?
21: Yeah, like if you were to share a boat with anybody on this show, who would it be?
24: Kelly.
21: Why?
23: I'd never want to.
24: Because she'd never want to go out. And so she'd have to pay for it, but she'd never
21: Alan
24: go.
21: Alan would want to go out.
23: I don't understand boat people. I really don't.
3: They're so fun.
2: It is like every guy's claim to fame on the apps. They want to be like, I got a boat. Like, who wants to go on the boat with me?
23: It's a lot of maintenance. From what I've known of boat people, they sit on the docks a lot and visit.
4: Yeah.
23: I love visiting.
24: Yeah.
2: Yeah.
23: It's really expensive to take the boats out, so they don't take the boats out that often.
21: Right.
23: So then you just take the boat out on the water and you sit on the water and visit.
21: Uh-huh.
24: Yeah. Mm-hmm. Or you have a slip and you just leave it
21: That's
24: on the slip.
21: That's the whole thing.
24: Yeah.
4: But like the air and the breeze just flying through your face.
24: It's a whole day thing, too.
21: Yeah,
23: it's not for me.
4: In my mind, like, the boat is like the giant jacked guy. It's like, is it as attractive to women as I think it is?
1: Like, if you have a boat, like, I would flex, too, if I had a boat on the
2: ass. Yeah, they know it works. Because they'll be like, hit me up if you want to go on the boat.
24: In the summertime,
2: yes, it does.
24: You're going to get girls. They're going to be scantily clad.
3: Yep,
24: I mean, you know, there's a win-win.
1: Right.
4: They're going to bring their friends.
1: But I just didn't know if girls actually think that or if it's just a guy's fantasy.
2: Yes, a lot of girls fall for that.
24: Age group, yeah.
5: Would it also depend on where you live? Like, if you have a boat and live in Miami, that's way different if you have a boat and live in, like...
4: Louisville.
5: Right.
21: Well, there's a lake. As long as you got a body of water, it's all good.
5: Yeah, a body of water.
21: I just have this irrational fear of driving the boat. I get scared of driving the boat. It's I don't know, because I don't feel like I control it very well.
5: Unknown territory for you.
21: I had my friend ask if I could park his boat once, and
23: that was anxiety.
21: I was like, you want me to approach a dock?
24: Yeah.
21: And then you want me to do things that I've never done before?
24: Land ho!
5: That's
24: tough.
5: I
24: don't know how to do
21: it. And then he wanted to ramp it up, like to put it on the thing
24: where it raises it up and all that stuff.
21: I don't want to. No.
24: No, just get a buddy with a boat. Well, you have a buddy.
21: Well, he did,
24: and
21: he wanted me to drive it. And it's like, what's the point of having a friend with a boat if I'm going to have to drive it?
24: True. Well, you don't have to pay for it.
23: So break up with him.
24: Yes.
21: I did.
23: I'm talking to the lady that wrote the letter.
24: Ashley.
21: Yeah. If you want to write our love expert, you can do so at loveletterstokelly.com. The podcast is going to be dropping tomorrow, a new episode for you real quick. In the first letter, we were talking about how the guy bought flowers. And Anna, you were talking about some lost arts. And I think guys buying flowers and being proactive in a relationship is a lost art.
5: Yeah, I was thinking about just things that, what would you consider to be a lost art? Last week, I had a friend that was visiting from out of town, and I offered to pick him up from the airport because we were going to go to dinner.
21: Yeah.
5: And he was like, no, like, you don't have to do that, and you're going to sit in traffic and like whatever. And I was like, okay, but I will. And then I thought, I feel like picking somebody up from the airport is a lost art.
24: You're right.
5: In a way. Also, Kelly, you always talk about writing thank you notes. That's a lost art.
23: I have to practically sit on my daughter sometimes. And you think my daughter would have learned from my example. Nobody does it, Mom. I said, that's why you do it.
5: Yeah.
23: It makes a difference.
24: Right.
5: And I really appreciate it when I do get like a handwritten thank you note.
24: Sure. No, absolutely.
21: Anna made me and Kinsey cry with the note she sent.
23: See? It makes an impact. And these kids, they don't think it matters.
21: So when it's handwritten, that means they put pen and paper. And it's all good and beautiful.
5: Yeah. You're welcome. Or thank you.
23: You're welcome.
21: Well, she did put at the bottom, she says, P.S., did this make you cry? So the answer is yes.
5: Well, because you said that you always try to make Kinsey cry with your kids.
21: Oh, yeah. 100%.
5: So it was a small goal of mine to make you cry. So I'm glad I succeeded.
24: I agree with the old notes. Lost art. Like, I held a door for a lady the other day. No, I didn't hold it. It was an electric door, but I waited for her to walk through it first. I even did my arm like, you know, after you, ma'am.
5: Mm-hmm.
24: And she just, boom, boom, boom, boom. I'm like, you know, it's just kind of irritating.
21: I know. You know what I'm saying? I had the opposite experience the other day. I was holding the door open for a lady, and she was so appreciative.
24: Yeah.
21: But I don't remember how that was. And so my response was so weird because she said, oh my gosh, thank you so much. You have great manners. And instead of saying you're welcome, I said, I'm sorry.
5: I'm sorry.
21: I apologized.
24: Yeah.
21: Like an idiot. And she looked at me like, what? And I said, I'm sorry for what? And I just went into this mumbling mess I panicked.
5: Overwhelmed.
21: She said, thank you so much. And I said, I'm sorry.
23: Oh my gosh.
21: And I was like, I'm just going to leave the store. I'm not going to go in
24: there. I just say you're welcome. What do they say? Thank you.
5: For some reason, when I get off an elevator, I feel the need to say thank you to the other people on the elevator.
4: Thank you.
5: Yep. Like they dropped me off.
2: In the elevator, are men supposed to let women get off first?
21: Yes.
24: If you can.
2: I've noticed that in my apartment complex, the older a man is, he will always let me get off first.
24: Yeah.
2: But sometimes, I think most of the younger guys don't know that.
24: And you can put your hand out so that the elevator door won't close.
5: Oh, right. That is nice.
21: Yeah. And going up the stairs, a guy has to walk behind the lady in case she falls and you catch her like a hero.
24: If you walk.
21: But I feel creepy because I don't know where to look when I'm walking upstairs behind a girl.
24: If you're walking on the sidewalk, you walk closest to the traffic. The guys. Mm-hmm. The guys.
4: Okay. Lost art. Chivalry.
21: Yeah. Bring it back. Now, coming up here in about 10 minutes, though, Kelly Raspberry is going to hook us up with her entertainment report.
23: You know, Aaron Rodgers, it's been more than a decade, but it looks like he's finally mending whatever rift he had with his family.
24: Okay.
23: And Jelly Roll's daughter says, y'all, watch out. The internet's about to crumble.
24: Whoa!
23: And I'll tell you why in today's entertainment report.
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3: Well, muggy day ahead here with those hit or miss storms this morning moving through. This is all ahead of that front, so we're not going to get a whole lot of relief today. We see temperatures warm up very quickly. Upper 80s with that humidity keeping us warm through the afternoon, but a cold front moves through this evening. That really cools us down. 60s for tonight, feeling much cooler. Highs in the 70s all the way through Friday. With that WAND weather forecast, I'm meteorologist Nick Patrick.
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0: to love hate watch somebody. It's fun to hate watch.
1: Let's skip Bayless. That's another sports guy. I hate watch him.
0: Stephen, we're talking about Stephen A. Smith.
1: Stephen A. Right? Same.
0: The lot of people felt that way about him. Anyway, that could have been part of the reason. You know, maybe he was the low-hanging fruit. He was earning more than $2 million a year under his contract, signed in February of 2024. I don't know how long that contract was meant to last, but there were rumors that he was in danger of losing his job since February. But Ryan is just one of many people getting the axe. ESPN and the NFL Network
2: make a lot of changes.
0: They're going to have another round of layoffs today.
1: Oh.
0: And so he might not be the only on-air personality looking for a new gig. So he's just, that's just shocking that it happened during the show.
1: Yeah, that's
2: going to do it, all those suits. Every time they cut to him, he's doing a deal on the sidelines. He's got a suit matching the home team.
1: He does.
2: His fit check.
1: He's a well-dressed man, I'll tell you what.
2: Check is on.
0: That's ridiculous.
2: Point.
0: Yeah. Now, in radio, notoriously, they'll let a DJ finish the gig and then fire him.
1: Yeah.
0: And then not let him come back to say goodbye. That's the worst.
2: Yeah. Whatever happened to Rich?
0: That happens a lot.
1: You'll be like, hey, your show's about to end. I'll be like, hey, can you stop in the boss's office?
2: Real quick? They'll say, don't say anything.
1: Then you see them walking out with their stuff.
3: Yeah, oh, that's so uncomfortable.
1: Yeah.
0: All right, so Ella Langley.
2: Yes,
1: she's choosing Texas.
0: Choosing Texas has now tied Whitney Houston's I Will Always Love You and Mariah Carey's We Belong Together as the longest running non-holiday number one by a female artist.
2: Really?
0: Holding the top pop spot for 14 weeks.
1: Wow. That's good for her. Good job, Ella Langley.
4: He's from Texas, I can tell by the way he's two stepping around the room.
2: Damn.
4: And judging by the smile that's written on his face, there's nothing I can do.
1: And everything she touches right now is great.
0: You can do no wrong.
1: Her song with Big X the Plug, love it. That song with Riley Green that I know you don't really like, Kelly, because she talks on it. Love it.
5: You look like you love me.
1: Yeah.
0: I don't like that one. I just don't like it. You know, that's okay. We don't all have to like the same things.
2: Yeah.
0: Love me or hate me, as long as you have an opinion about me.
5: I just want to be her. I just want to be her.
3: I like that one.
1: They're almost as good as this one.
4: Is it cheating in my
1: almost as good as this.
0: Ella Langley gets a hold of that.
1: Oh, it's over.
2: Boom.
1: We need to get Lindsay to get a hold of Ella.
0: Right?
1: Oh, if Lindsay could get a hold of Ella Langley and have her cover that.
0: Ooh. Right. I don't have time for anything else. That's today's entertainment.
1: All right, we got a worst date ever coming your way here in 10 minutes. This morning, the Kid Craddock Morning Show is sponsored by Legacy Box.
0: All right, so America's 250th birthday. We celebrated that big time on July 4th. Mm-hmm. But America's like, this is 250. I'm celebrating my birthday all year long, people. 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
1: From the Party Weather Center, showers and thunderstorms are possible with a 30% chance. Clouds give way to sun with a high near 88. West-northwest winds reach 9 to 15 miles per hour, gusting to 24. Lows fall near 64. Wednesday turns cloudier with a high near 76.
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11: The Kid Craddock Morning Show is back. A few minutes ago, we were talking about how we basically give other countries credit for things like French fries. French mm-hmm. didn't make those.
16: No.
11: I just got a text here from a Kid Nation member that said, hey, just want to let you know, there are no English muffins in England.
16: Well, they're just muffins over
11: there.
16: They're
11: muffins, yeah.
16: But American cheese.
11: I mean, American cheese. French kissing. Why do the French get that? I did look that one up, and I have an answer for that
17: one. What videos did you watch?
11: I didn't watch any videos. I had to learn the old school way back in the day, Anna.
16: Okay.
11: I didn't have YouTube. But the term French kiss became popular in the English-speaking world in the early 1900s. It's not even, the French didn't even invent it. It actually started after World War I. A British soldiers, they returned from France and noticed that the French culture was viewed as more open and passionate about romance. And so as a result, people started calling deep, open-mouth kissing French kissing. So the British gave it to them.
16: Well, somebody had to be the first one, you know?
11: I did look up who was the first person to French kiss, but nobody knows.
17: How's that documented?
11: Nobody knows.
17: Adam and Eve, maybe.
11: It could have been Adam and Eve.
16: Yeah.
11: We don't know. We don't know if Eve was into that.
18: Probably better with...
17: or their children. Think about it.
11: Yeah, there's that too. And they didn't have toothpaste back then. So
18: right. Like, hygiene is better now.
11: I always think about the Renaissance people. Like,
17: oh, yeah.
18: Ew. That's why they were just doing a peck.
11: Like, if you loved somebody back then, you really loved them.
16: Well, it was normal back then.
11: Like, when
16: was,
11: know, stink?
16: Morning breath was just,
11: I know.
16: It was just a thing.
17: When was toothpaste invented?
11: Definitely not in the Renaissance.
17: Googleable things.
19: What's the over-under? 1806.
17: Okay, I got
19: toothpaste? 1806, okay, toothpaste.
17: And I gotta say, Egyptians did it in the BCs.
11: In the BCs? You think there was
18: no, toothpaste? I agree with you. They did have a form of brushing their teeth.
11: Mm-hmm. Yeah, they brushed their teeth, but toothpaste.
18: Not toothpaste.
11: Like okay. Minty.
17: Ready?
11: All right, Justin, hold on. I don't have mine. Justin, what do you think? What year?
18: 1807.
11: I'm gonna say 1777. Ooh.
16: 1777.
11: Right after we got our constitution.
17: Okay.
19: We got toothpaste 250 coming up.
11: We got freedom, and then we're like, let's make out. Let's get good breath.
16: Okay. I'm going to say like mid-1800s, like 1850.
11: All right, when was it invented?
17: Okay, so two answers, because early dental pastes do date back to 5000 BCE
20: Thank
17: in Egypt.
20: You.
11: What?
17: However.
20: In Egypt.
11: And hold
20: I
11: on.
20: Who said that?
11: Did they just take mint leaves and just brush their teeth?
18: No, there was like a certain root that they could do, or like a leaf, and they would clean their mouths.
11: Or they use horsehair.
17: But as far as the first soap-based dental paste, that was in 1824.
20: All right, who can touch this?
11: Pretty good. I'm going to give it to Kelly, though. That's pretty good.
20: That's pretty good.
11: The OG
20: Down
11: toothpaste.
20: To Egypt.
11: Mm-hmm. Wow.
20: Egyptians were very into grooming.
11: Right.
16: Is that right?
20: Yes.
18: But they shaved all their body hair off because they thought it was very clean.
16: I know they like to walk. Mm-hmm.
19: Google what they did with bees.
20: Oh.
11: See, now you're...
17: Is that a trap?
11: You obviously
19: it's
11: know.
19: It's a dead serious historical like thing that I've learned.
11: All right, Trey, now you got to
19: share it.
11: I don't feel like Googling
20: it.
11: Well,
20: you just tell us it's so
11: okay,
20: we
11: you're right here.
19: They have equipment these days that are battery powered, but instead of batteries, they would use bees.
20: Oh.
11: No.
18: What would they put in?
11: Wow.
18: They would put them in a tool, though.
11: They were doing it all wrong.
18: It would be like a...
20: So they would buzz.
19: Looks like a test tube.
11: Okay,
19: you shove a bunch of bees in.
20: I was picturing something else.
17: I just got it different.
11: Okay. Wow.
17: You were thinking they were just letting the bees do their thing.
18: No.
11: That's the bees. Pollinate.
16: Oh, my goodness.
11: Oh, that's where the birds and the bees came from. Okay.
16: Yeah.
17: Wow, that is a fun fact, Trey.
19: Thank you.
11: Why were you Googling all that stuff?
19: You know, I had to have learned it from a show.
11: Okay.
19: I've learned basically everything from TV.
18: A documentary, been to a museum.
19: Sure. I think it was probably Futurama, actually.
11: That sounds like a Futurama type fun fact that they would teach you
17: Pretty
11: on those cartoons. Yeah. All right. So part-time Justin, you said you found a life hack that could give us better
16: Wi-Fi
18: signal.
11: And listen, my Wi-Fi sucks.
16: Same.
11: I have to get a
0: Bridge. I don't even know what that is, but I have a Bridge. Then I also have a Nest Google Home, like other bridges.
20: Off each other.
0: I have a bunch
16: extenders.
0: Of stuff, the extenders and all that stuff. And even then, my internet sucks.
18: Yeah, last week I was like, I found the difference between a router and
20: a modem.
18: Which was crazy. And okay, we rely on the internet for everything. Okay. When it does not work, we get flustered, we get annoyed, we get ticked off. How could we check our social media? How could we send an email? How could we check our bank account or buy something without the internet? We couldn't.
16: Correct.
18: But without a modem or a router, you wouldn't be able to do all that.
0: Yeah, like
18: so that's crazy.
0: In the 1900s, we'd have to go to the bank and go like, "Hey, how much money I got?"
18: Right. Exactly.
16: Wow.
20: What a nightmare.
0: You have to literally go to the bank and go ask a lady how much money you got.
20: Talk to people.
0: Mm-hmm. What do you mean I'm negative?
18: So I found this life hack where they said if you wanted a stronger Wi-Fi signal, take a paper plate, cover it in aluminum foil, and then put it behind your Wi-Fi router.
0: No way.
18: And it brings in the signal, and people have tested it. I think it was...
20: The Egyptians?
18: Darmouth.
16: Back in 500 BC.
18: Darmouth.
0: Darmouth?
18: Darmouth. They did Dartmouth. A study. Is it Dartmouth?
0: Dartmouth, the college? Yeah. The Ivy League school?
20: Smart people leave the T silent.
18: Mm-hmm.
20: Really? Yeah.
0: Dartmouth is French.
17: Anyway.
18: Is it Dartmouth?
0: Dartmouth.
20: Dartmouth. I thought it was Dartmouth.
0: Dartmouth.
18: They did a study and they said, yes, it does in fact work.
0: And that's an Ivy League school, so they know what they're doing.
18: Right. The aluminum foil, which it makes sense because I remember when I didn't have cable and we just had an antenna on our on our TV.
0: Yeah.
18: Do y'all remember taking aluminum foil around the antenna just to get a better signal?
17: To get it to go higher.
0: And then I used to have to go stand there for my dad.
16: Right.
18: Right.
16: Yeah. Lift one leg
18: up. And then move it just a little bit just to get a better, clearer signal for your for your TV.
17: Is that why?
18: The same thing works for your Wi-Fi.
17: Is that why, like, conspiracy theorists wear, like, aluminum hats to get a better signal?
20: Oh, no. I think that was
21: I thought it was to repel.
17: Yes.
18: The aliens.
20: From getting into your brain. That's what I
17: always makes sense.
0: Really?
20: I feel like it I didn't do a deep dive on it.
22: It's supposed to protect you from something.
17: We should try it.
0: What?
18: I'll wear aluminum caps.
17: Mm-hmm.
0: You know, if you put your key fob, like your car key fob up to your chin, it extends how far your key fob goes.
17: Oh my God.
20: That's a lie.
17: That's such a lie.
0: No, your head acts like a crude antenna and it helps extend.
20: Oh, that's such bit.
0: Fun fact.
18: No. While we're sharing nonsense.
0: What do you, that is scientifically...
20: Who? Show me the proof. Show
0: the
20: me
0: school the called Yale told up.
20: Yale?
0: Yeah.
20: My head is an antenna.
0: Yeah.
20: Am I wearing my aluminum foil hat?
0: You could
20: at the time?
0: You could put your car fob on there, and it extends it a little bit. It gives you a little bit longer range. Stop laughing. Listen, it's real.
18: It turns out that media can influence people incorrectly and give them bad information.
0: No, it's true.
18: It seems the Cleopatra thing is a myth.
0: Same thing too.
20: The bees thing?
18: Or the Egypt.
20: The bees. The bees thing?
18: Seems that I've been duped.
0: That's fake. Oh, you were duped.
20: No.
18: I just wanted it to be true.
0: I saw that if your hand is bigger than your face, you might have cancer.
20: All right, we need to stop.
0: First of all,
20: wait,
0: I am telling the truth when it comes to the key fob. I promise. Science.
22: Oh my gosh. Pressing the key fob against your head can effectively extend its range.
0: Thank you.
20: Mm-hmm. According to whom?
0: Science.
18: Darmouth.
0: Our head is like an antenna.
20: Darmouth.
17: Yale.
0: Darmouth.
20: According to Darmouth.
0: Y'all doubt too much.
20: Y'all need to stop talking so I can eat this sandwich.
0: All right, we're going to eat sandwiches. But we do have a guest we got to get to. We are huge fans of hers.
23: Is it cheating if my husband's watching?
0: Because she started as an intern on this show.
16: Yes,
0: Justin called her to try to get rid of her phone number and Big Al's phone.
18: She was Bubble Butt.
16: Lindsay.
0: Lindsay Lawler, friend of the show. She's actually in town, so she's going to stop by and chat with us, and we're going to catch up with Lindsay next.
24: It's a bird. It's a plane. Is it a flying squirrel? Well, let's take a break so JC can go outside and check. We'll be right back.
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4: Well, muggy day ahead here with those hit or miss storms this morning moving through. This is all ahead of that front, so we're not going to get a whole lot of relief today. We see temperatures warm up very quickly. Upper 80s with that humidity keeping us warm through the afternoon, but a cold front moves through this evening. That really cools us down. 60s for tonight, feeling much cooler. Highs in the 70s all the way through Friday. With that WAND weather forecast, I'm meteorologist Nick Patrick.
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4: I want to take my dogs on a walk, but it's too hot.
2: I know. Yeah. Right. And today's going to be even
4: and
2: hotter.
4: They're looking at me, they're like, hey, we're bored.
5: It's brutal.
4: We want to go out and sniff some stuff.
5: I see some people walking their dogs, and I want to roll down my window and say, their poor little paws.
2: Mm-hmm. I know.
5: You know, in the middle of the day, and the dogs. Yeah.
4: And my dogs don't understand that it's too hot.
5: No, they want to go.
2: No, they want to go outside. Get them shoes.
4: Some gloves.
2: Get them some shoes.
6: I have seen some dogs wearing little dog shoes.
7: They sell them at the
5: store. Or do it when the sun goes down.
2: Yeah, in the evening.
4: 9 p.m.
2: Or 8.
5: Like, I'm going to run home as soon as I can today and take them walking before it gets too hot.
2: Or take them to the park where there's grass.
5: I think it's like all day long.
6: You got to get them there.
2: Yeah.
7: And some animals, I'm sorry, Audrey, go ahead.
5: No, go ahead.
7: I've found that some animals can get sunburned. It really didn't resonate with me.
6: I didn't know that.
7: Yeah, when I took Charlie horseback riding before school was out, they were like, when it's really sunny and the horses are just out there just sitting or standing, they can get sunburned. So they have to either get them in a shady area, obviously, or spray them down, I guess.
6: Apply a lot of sunscreen.
2: Yeah, because there's parts of their bodies that are not covered by their coats.
7: Yeah, so
2: they can definitely get sunburned.
7: Well,
2: good to know. And apparently, Justin, you got to go see The Odyssey in an IMAX theater. The Odyssey is upsetting some Spider-Man fans. We're getting a text message here at 800-543-3548. It says, guys, it sucks. That movie's taking up all the IMAX screens. I can't even see Spider-Man on the mega screen.
7: Oh, sorry.
6: Well, take that up with Tom Holland, because he's in both.
2: Right.
6: And Zendaya.
2: Yeah, that's the Tom Holland situation. And Zendaya. Those two
6: are having quite the run.
4: Yeah. Out of Hollywood.
6: Yeah.
2: All right, well, let's get you some headlines that are pretty hot this morning. This is a sweet story and possible retirement job for when we all retire one day.
7: Okay.
2: I want to do this.
7: I'm listening.
2: We've talked about this out. Maybe we'll go be greeters at Walmart. That's pretty fun. Or work at Home Depot in the lumber department.
7: That's me.
2: That's pretty fun.
7: Yep.
2: I was even thinking about maybe doing some Uber so I could talk to some people. That sounds like a fun retirement.
5: Robert and I are going to be cross-country truckers.
2: Oh, really?
5: Right. Yeah, I'm going to ride shotgun and keep him awake.
2: Well, what about professional cuddler? Now, before you think it's with the other adults, a 73-year-old man, his name is Dave Whitlow, has spent the last 8 years volunteering as a cuddler in the NICU at Children's Hospital of Richmond in Virginia.
5: All right, look. I tried to get that gig a long time ago.
2: Is it hard?
5: It's not that simple.
2: Oh, really?
5: Yeah. Everybody wants to hang out with the NICU babies. It's not as simple as just walking in.
2: Well, he goes.
5: I would hope not.
2: He goes 2 days a week, Kelly, to comfort premature babies and critically ill babies. Now, before holding them, he learns about their condition from nurses and keeps a close eye on their monitors, treating every cuddle very carefully.
5: Yeah.
2: He says the role is the best job he's ever had. And before returning each baby to their bed, he whispers the same message. Grow strong, grow smart, grow kind.
5: That's sweet. Aww. Now, see, I thought you were talking about professional adult cuddlers.
2: Yeah, there's also that.
5: There is that. My friend actually hired one.
6: Really?
5: I'm not going to name names.
4: I did a part-time job gig.
6: I do remember that.
5: She was in a place in her life where she hadn't been in a relationship in a long time. She missed intimacy.
2: Touching.
5: Not the, you know.
2: But cuddling can sometimes
5: she literally, I was shocked.
2: Do they
5: but they just he just held her and they talked
2: like big spoon little spoon.
5: Yeah,
8: I think I want that.
4: Strippers do the same thing.
2: What?
5: Slightly different.
2: Way different. I mean, there's no
4: you can pay them to cuddle you,
7: but there's no glitter involved.
2: Yeah,
5: human touch is a big deal for babies. You know, like they talk about with infants and orphanages that aren't held and stuff. It can really you know, it's like the things we do for our kids, it gets me really frustrated. Like, you know, I did all these things for McKelly when she was little, and we did all these great things. She can't remember any of it.
7: Right.
5: But I still think it does, it helps their development.
2: Yeah.
5: Even if they can't remember it, it shapes who they are.
2: Even though they say skin to skin when they're baby, because I used to go home straight from work when my kids were little babies. It's funny because my son's driving to the football practice right now, so he gets to hear that. But I would rush home.
5: If the NICU thing doesn't work out, maybe you can cuddle adults who need a little love.
4: Yeah. It's like you go to a doctor's office almost, and they got a bed there or a couch, and they ask you what position you want to be in. You want to be a little spoon, big spoon?
2: Maybe we could give away a cuddle session with Big Al Max, since he's also lacking.
6: Well, it was pretty fascinating when Justin did it as a part-time bit. Because I filmed it, which was slightly more uncomfortable.
2: Yeah. Did you cuddle a guy or a girl?
4: A guy.
2: Oh, wow.
4: I think both.
2: And that guy's name is Daniel, and they've been together now?
3: What an origin. Right.
2: So here's a story you couldn't make up. President Trump's longtime teleprompter operator. Just a teleprompter operator. He is accused of making more than $100,000.
5: He's accused?
7: for real.
5: How much are you accused of making?
2: because you're not allowed to do this, betting on what Trump would say in his speeches. And again, he handles the teleprompter guy. Investigators said allegedly used advanced knowledge of the president's remarks to place bets on an online prediction market. White House has has put him on unpaid leave while federal regulators investigate. $100,000 when he already knows what he's going to say and he's making bets.
7: And JC said bets.
2: Gambling
7: more than one.
5: You know, that must be just in general a hard gig because he goes off script so much. Yeah. So when you're running the teleprompter, you're like, okay, he's stopping now. When do I go?
2: Yeah, it's just a little wheel, but the fact that, that's
5: it's a hard gig.
2: It's a hard. You've heard about a milk shortage.
5: I had not until you said something this morning.
2: There's a milk shortage. Don't panic. Nationwide shortage. It's more of a distribution problem. Some rural communities and grocery stores are struggling to keep shelves stocked because the supply chain issues, fewer dairy cows. So we need more dairy cows out there and higher production costs. Experts say there's still plenty of milk being produced overall. So this isn't another paper situation. Okay. Don't go out there and just take all the milk from the grocery store.
5: We need to start looking for other milk sources. There's more cigs.
7: There's more milk flavors right now than I think there's ever been.
4: Like with cashew?
7: Almond and peanut
5: those are
7: milk.
5: Alternative.
2: Because almond's not, it's not milk. Well, it's nut juice.
7: Yeah. Back in the day, you had milk.
2: Right.
7: And if you went to a fancy store, you had low-fat milk.
4: Right.
7: But now you got 18 different kind of milk.
5: Are you a whole milker or are you a 2%er?
7: I guess I'm a 2%er, Kelly.
2: I'm a 2%er.
4: I love the whole milk. The red cap.
2: But
6: I knew this girl in college that had like a dairy allergy, and so she would put almond milk in her coffee every morning.
7: Yeah.
6: But she kept being sick and sick and sick, and she cut out all dairy, cheese, everything. And then she finally went to the doctor. She was allergic to almonds.
5: How about that?
2: Wow.
6: She had been putting almond milk in her coffee every single day.
2: And I'm so against the almond milk. It's almond juice.
7: You ever had a milk and almond?
2: I like it. I drink it. It's almond juice. I don't like the title milk.
5: Almond juice sounds gross.
2: Milk comes from...
5: Almond milk sounds better.
2: Well, that's supposed to come from...
6: Is it because we're used to it?
5: There's milkweed stuff comes from...
2: Milkweed.
4: What about oat milk? I prefer that in my latte.
2: It's also oat.
4: I saw a new one. There's pistachio milk.
6: Really?
4: I haven't tried that one yet.
2: Now, Anna, you brought up coffee, and real quick, good news for coffee lovers. The American Heart Association says drinking up to 5 cups of black coffee a day is actually generally safe for most adults, and it may lower your risk of heart disease, stroke, and diabetes. Now, the catch, they're talking about black coffee, caramel triple whipped sugar bomb that we get. And the warning still stands. Energy drinks are a different story. That's too much caffeine. A lot of them have like 200-250
7: five cups is okay.
2: Recommended for people that already drink coffee. It's not like, hey, we need to get five in. It's, you know, if you get five up to five, you should be okay.
7: I do about that. Okay.
2: Yeah.
8: When I met you in the summer.
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4: From the Party Weather Center, there is a 20% chance of showers and storms early. Then mostly sunny with a high near 88. West-northwest winds may gust to 24 miles per hour. The low will be near 64. Clouds increase Wednesday with a high near 76.
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5: Just act normal.
6: Where normal is just a suggestion.
7: I'm afraid that ship has sailed.
8: Yeah, our phone number is 800-543-3548. You give us a call, tell us about the quirky things you do, and then you just got to follow it up by asking, does that make me crazy? Got one that came in early on the text, and it says, every time I go to the grocery store lately, I give an ugly look to all the vegetables on the produce shelves. And I let them know, I don't trust you. Does that make me crazy? No, we vibe with that. We understand that.
9: I went to a fast food chain yesterday and ordered a bowl with lettuce. I had a full pack
8: what?
9: Last night. I ain't scared. No, I ain't scared either.
10: I'm surprised they had it. There's a lot of places just are not even, they're just taking it off their shelves.
8: Right.
10: We started doing that, but I was trying to think yesterday, what would be a good, or is there a good lettuce substitute? Like if you take one thing, you know,
11: spinach.
10: I don't know.
9: That's another leafy green. Are they tortillas?
8: What's the point of lettuce? Ultimately, what's the point?
11: It's a freshness.
9: It's crisp, fresh, crunch.
8: It's just the crisp, right? Because it's no flavor.
9: It has flavor.
10: It really, the flavor's in the dressing.
9: There's flavor.
8: It waters down whatever's in like the dressing or whatever, so it makes it, I guess, easier. I don't know. But
10: having said that, love lettuce. I do love lettuce. So, I'm not hating on the leafy foliage or the leafy vegetable.
11: But spinach has really good iron.
8: Spinach is actually really good for
11: good
8: you.
11: Very
9: healthy.
11: Who
9: loves spinach?
8: Yeah, spinach is fine.
9: When I make a salad sometimes, instead of lettuce, I'll use shredded carrots as a base.
12: Oh.
8: That's pretty good.
9: I like that.
12: Yeah. I like that idea.
9: Mm-hmm.
8: Shredded carrots are pretty good. Now, real quick, before we get to does that make me crazy, new fear unlocked when you're going to a concert. I don't know if you guys saw this story, but a guy named Troy Grevelding went to the Morgan Wallen concert on Saturday night in Maryland with his wife, his brother, and I'm going to take my 8-year-old niece as well.
12: So we got the
8: family out there.
10: Okay.
8: A man behind their group allegedly went pee while at his seat.
10: What?
8: And this is where it gets bad. It landed on the 8-year-old and the wife.
12: Oh,
8: Troy
12: God.
8: Videoed himself speaking with police at the venue.
13: I'm not blaming you because you can only do what the law is stating, right? But I'm going to make it known that I had a gentleman at a Morgan Wallen concert on me, my brother, and my niece. And the Maryland State Police can do nothing about it. Not a thing. And it's absolutely okay. And they're going to say, do what you want to do if you want to press charges.
14: Did they give you his information?
13: Yep, I got his information. My niece is over there crying. Dude, I will go TikTok famous right here. Don't worry. Every one of these guys. Now I just wasted $500. I'm getting reimbursed everything. I'm getting fully reimbursed by somebody.
8: Meanwhile, Morgan's in the background singing and having a good time.
10: That sucks.
8: And they can't do anything about it. They can't arrest the guy because he urinated on people.
10: If you spit on somebody, that's assault. Why wouldn't peeing on somebody be... It's got to be a violation of some kind of law.
8: I, as a former victim of getting peed on at a stadium, totally vibe with that.
10: When did you get peed on at a stadium?
8: When I was living in Mexico, my dad and my uncle Ricky took me to a Club America soccer match.
9: Mm-hmm.
8: And we're sitting in the lower bowl side because my uncle had gotten some pretty good tickets.
10: Okay.
8: And I'm sitting there watching my first ever soccer match, and I feel something like it's raining on my head.
10: No.
8: But it wasn't raining, guys. And I looked up, and I saw where this was coming from, and so did my uncle and my dad. And I think my uncle and dad told security, but security didn't do anything. So they marched up there, and my uncle and my dad took care of that business.
9: Yep.
8: On their own.
9: There you go.
12: I feel like if there's anywhere to get peed on, it is a Morgan Wallen concert.
8: No, I don't think
12: that just makes sense.
11: It's on brand.
8: I don't want to go on brand.
12: Like, this can't be the first time or the last time.
11: I agree with you.
8: I'd prefer not to ever.
9: Go to a Morgan Wallen concert? Same.
8: Nah, I would go to a Morgan Wallen concert.
10: I don't think I can do it. I like the music. I just can't vibe with
11: it. I would go to get peed on.
10: The hill.
9: I believe that.
8: Does that make us crazy? All right, let's get into it.
10: Oh, it's skipping.
8: There you go. 800-543-3548. Let's celebrate being different here on the show. Kicking it off with ETX Dub over here. What's up, buddy?
15: How's it going, guys? Doing all right?
8: Doing all right, man. So yours is a workout. Does that make me crazy? Go ahead.
15: Yeah, when I do my push-ups, I do 10 sets or I count to 10 three times instead of counting from 1 to 30. Because when I feel like I count from 1 to 30, I'm more exhausted.
10: I'm with you, dude. Something about the brain, dude. I'm with you.
8: Yeah. I vibe with that so much. I do that with jump roping. Jump roping, I do it. I count to 25 because I feel like if I get past it, it's like.
10: If I'm a whatever cardio I'm doing, that's what I'm a cardio dude. And if I sit for 30 minutes, I'm in my head, I'm doing sets of 5 minutes. Does that make sense?
12: Like
10: 5 minutes, 5 minutes, 5 minutes.
8: Yeah. Is this like a guy thing, I guess?
12: No, I do.
8: Oh, you, girls do it too?
12: Okay.
8: Okay.
12: When I do sets of anything workout wise, I have to do a number that I like because I like numbers 1 through 100 based on my OCD. And so it will have to be something that ends in like a 7 or a 5. But then once I've done like 3 or 4 sets, then I have to add those all up together and see if it becomes a number that I like as well. And if it doesn't, I have to do more until I get to a number that I totally like.
5: You are doing both a physical and mental workout.
12: Yes, every single time.
5: Keeps you young.
8: Wow.
10: You're complicated.
8: Well, ETX, complicated, I guess, lady. Found out that a lot of us do that.
10: ETX, Doug, I'm down with it, brother.
8: Yeah.
10: It will still put you in the club.
8: No,
10: but I'm down. Yeah, but I'm down with it.
8: We're all a little bit crazy. Have a great day, man. Thanks for your call.
9: It's little games you play with yourself.
8: Yeah. Yeah, like when I used to make my alarm clock be a time difference, so I felt like I was waking up later.
9: Yeah.
10: Right.
8: What's up, Sarah?
16: Hello.
8: Hey, welcome
16: good
8: to
16: morning.
8: The, good morning. Let's see if you're going to join the club. What's yours?
16: Okay, so I get in a competition with my microwave. Anytime I'm microwaving something, I have to open the door with 1 second left or the microwave wins. And I will sprint from across the room to make sure I get the job done. That may be crazy.
8: Because if it beats, like, your house blows up or something.
5: Yeah. What's the running score? Who's currently winning?
16: I win most of the time, but I do have ADHD, so...
8: Yeah, so you lose track.
16: Sometimes and I forget about it, and then I hear it, and I'm like, no!
8: The other day, I warmed up some queso, and I remember hearing it beep. I didn't look in... I went to go make food later on that night, and my queso was still in there. I totally forgot about the queso.
10: Dude, I've done it. Yeah.
16: The ADHD brain.
8: It'll hit you right there. Sarah... Absolutely crazy, but in the best way possible.
10: Love
8: Welcome
10: it.
8: To the club.
10: I love it.
16: Love it. Thank
9: Welcome.
16: You, guys.
8: You stay winning. You should set like the Mission Impossible song with microwaving stuff. What's up, Caitlin?
17: Good morning.
8: Good morning. All right, share away. What's yours?
17: All right, so I can't eat any candies that are blue and red. Like, if I get Sour Patches, I have to just eat the yellow and green because I don't want my mouth to turn blue or red.
9: Save them for me.
17: That makes me crazy.
10: Yeah.
8: Yeah, because I think blue and red mouth is the best.
11: Best flavors.
17: That's like... And my husband and my kids make fun of me for it. So.
8: Yeah. Well, it works out for them.
10: Yeah.
8: They're the ones that end up getting the
9: reds. Right, the best flavors.
8: Yeah, the reds are always... I just get scared of that red, the red food dye now.
9: The blue is really bad, though, for your, like, I have these, like, prebiotic gummies I'm taking now, and they're blue, and they turn everything in my mouth blue. I have to brush and scrub so bad. I'm never eating those again. I don't like that.
8: What are the prebiotic things do?
9: Like, instead of probiotic, they're called prebiotic.
8: Oh, really?
9: It's supposed to be for your gut health.
8: Oh.
9: I don't like it. I was like influenced to buy them by an influencer. I don't like it.
8: On TikTok or Instagram?
9: This one, I believe, was an Instagram.
8: Hmm.
5: Huh. I trust them more on Instagram for some reason.
8: I got to worry about prebiotics and prebiotics, and it's like too much
10: pros,
8: going on.
10: Pros, pre's.
8: The pros and
9: I'm going to use
8: lows.
9: It up because I paid for it, but I'm not getting any more.
8: Anyway, Caitlin, thank you for your call. And speaking of pee, by the way, I didn't get to this.
9: Speaking of pee,
10: because
8: we started with the Morgan Wallen thing, and I meant to bring this up. A flight attendant told us, since we're going to be traveling, do not wear skirts and do not wear shorts on an airplane.
5: Well, I would never do
9: short
5: that anywhere.
9: Skirts.
8: Yeah.
9: Well, it's for any girl.
8: Because the seats are so dirty, she says.
9: Well, it's like, I mean, if you see them getting in the back of Ubers, these girls that go out in micro-minis and they hike up, you're sitting body juices.
8: I know.
9: Ew. It's disgusting.
10: She said,
8: and they don't have enough materials to clean the seats the correct way, so it... And
9: well,
8: she says
9: bring
8: those
9: wipes
8: seats are disgusting.
9: And wipe everything down if you insist. But yeah, wear stuff that covers your booty real good when you ride.
8: She said,
9: ride anything.
8: She said, wear jeans.
5: Yeah, I mean, it's freezing on planes anyway.
8: Yeah. So the amount of people that pee on those seats is crazy.
9: I've been influenced into buying a travel outfit.
8: Did you really? Oh, wow.
5: Cute.
12: foods.
8: Prebiotics and travel outfits.
10: You've been
8: outfits.
10: Influenced yeah. all over all the place.
5: Are you going to wear your travel outfit to Family Vacation?
9: I may. Uh-huh. I may.
5: Let's go.
8: That's why I bought the comfort stuff. It was an influencer that got me. And I own like 3 pair of those. All right. Well, coming up here in about 10 minutes, she's going to influence your love life. Our love expert, Kelly Raspberry. It's time for Love Letters to Kelly.
4: We're going to start calling her Kelly Raspberry after that last Instagram post. Even Troy Aikman liked it. 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
6: Well, muggy day ahead here with those hit-or-miss storms this morning moving through. This is all ahead of that front, so we're not going to get a whole lot of relief today. We see temperatures warm up very quickly. Upper 80s with that humidity keeping us warm through the afternoon, but a cold front moves through this evening. That really cools us down. 60s for tonight, feeling much cooler. Highs in the 70s all the way through Friday. With that WAND weather forecast, I'm meteorologist Nick Patrick.
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6: All right, here we go with our love expert right here at loveletterstokelly.com.
7: Love letters to Kelly.
6: Dear Kelly, you are the love expert.
8: I am.
6: I'm a new listener to the radio show. Hey, Shelly. That's her name.
9: Hey, Shelly. Welcome.
6: She says, there's a guy I know, and we've been friends for years. We had a brief fling when we first met, but remained friends over the years. Last year, on our birthday month of August, he sent me a card, and I sent him a card, and we started talking again. We're both single. I told him I tried the dating apps, but was extremely uncomfortable with it. He told me if I ever wanted to go out on a date, just to call him, and he would take me.
8: Okay.
6: He's actually taken me to dinner and shopping on a few occasions, but there are no feelings on my part towards him to be romantic. And I thought the feeling was mutual, which was why I continued spending time with him. Well, he recently told me that he wanted to be more than friends, but that if I did not want that, he still wanted to continue being friends and going out and chatting with each other on the phone. Today, he bought me flowers, and he brought it to my house as a surprise. It has only been 1 week since he told me he wanted to be more than friends, and I'm trying to process what to do. I'm now uncomfortable with going out if he should ask. Should I just keep being friends with him since he said it was okay with him, or should I just let him loose? We are both alone otherwise with no one to do things with, and he doesn't let me pay for anything. Oh. What should I do, Kelly? It just feels wrong, well, Shelly.
8: Cut him loose. If it feels wrong in your gut, then don't do anything because out of obligation or pity or whatever. I mean, and you don't want to mislead him. He's hoping that eventually if he hangs in there long enough and you'll finally change your mind and see him in a different light.
6: Because he's all in with you, seems like.
8: Yeah.
9: He's bringing flowers.
8: That's not normal friendship behavior.
9: No.
8: That's not. So, I mean, if you're getting that little whisper in your gut, this doesn't feel right, guilt, listen to that. Because then, what if he takes it another step further? I'm not saying you have I'm not saying that you have a potential stalker situation on your hands, but this is like bubbling.
6: He's enamored by you.
8: Yeah.
6: He seems like a nice guy.
8: He wants to direct his attention elsewhere.
9: He saw a rom-com. He said, oh, if I just hang in there.
8: Exactly. But if your gut's telling you you feel wrong, listen to that. There's
6: it doesn't feel romantic to you.
9: Listen to your gut.
8: You don't want to give him the wrong impression.
10: Listen to your gut.
9: And take those prebiotics that Kelly's been taking.
8: But not the blue gummy ones.
6: Not those.
8: They dye your teeth. Yeah. And I paid a lot for these veneers.
6: There it is.
7: Love letters to Kelly.
9: You're Kelly, you're the love expert.
8: I am.
9: I just got this job that I love. I'm not very good at many things, but this job, I am good at it. The point is, I have this guy. He's a love of my life, or I thought he was. A few months ago, he wanted to end our relationship, but we're still together today. Now that I have this job and I love it and I get to go across the country with him for work, I don't know what to do. I feel like I do love him, but I'm not in love with him like I should be. And I think it has a lot to do with what happened a few months ago. Well, what happened a few months ago?
8: He told her he didn't want to.
9: She never said. I guess you're right. Okay, you're right, Kelly. There's a lot to the story. I thought this was confusing, and you just broke it down for me. There's a lot to this story, and it's hard to know when to leave or if I should leave. I have to leave everything behind if I do, because my car, my house, my boat, because everything is in our names pretty much, and I guess I'm scared to hurt him. But he has a good career, and he loves it. So now I want my own career, and I have to jump from job, not to jump, from job to job to be happy. This is the hardest thing I've ever had to do. Ashley, I don't know what she's asking.
8: Are they dating or married? Why are you buying stuff together if you're just dating? Why is stuff in both of your names? Are they dating or married? It sounds like he wanted
6: dating.
8: To break up with her. It's a friends with benefits situation is what it sounds like.
9: Yep.
8: If I'm reading between the lines. And that's start selling off stuff that's in y'all's names together and move on.
9: Do your thing, girl.
8: If you're having to write me about it,
6: you kind of already know the right way.
8: He's told you, I don't want to be together as a couple, but I still want the good.
6: Right.
8: And, so are you going to keep doing that? And don't be buying stuff in each other's names when you're not married. I think that's setting yourself up for disaster.
6: Was it worse? Because I knew a girl that started dating a guy, and he started pushing her to buy things, but on on her name, but he would benefit from it.
8: No, that's terrible. Like, that's red flag.
6: He's all like, buy a house. And she's like, okay.
8: Oh my.
6: And then
8: that's
6: he moved
8: red
6: in.
8: Flags. Manipulative.
6: Right.
8: But see, some people, not just necessarily girls, guys too, they're so desperate that they'll, okay, anything to keep a man. You learn, you know, as you get older, unfortunately, it takes time to gain that kind of wisdom that you're being used or whatever. Mm-hmm. But that's cut him loose and move on with your bright, fabulous career.
9: There you go.
8: And get out of all that stuff y'all own together. Get out of that.
6: Yeah.
8: That's crazy.
9: Agreed.
8: In my opinion, if there's somebody out there in the financial world that says, no, there's no problem with people who date buying stuff in each other's names, y'all let me know. But otherwise, I think that's crazy.
9: Or just say, you know what? Heck with it. Keep it. I'm out of here. You know, and just do that.
8: Well, how much money's involved.
6: Yeah. I know. There's a money cap.
8: Now, when I was growing up, we did buy a boat together with another family. And
6: wait,
8: we were not
6: what?
8: Married. It was like a timeshare boat. So, like, my dad and another guy bought a boat. And they would, you know, like on the calendar, they'd split it.
9: There's a raspberry boat out there?
8: We don't have it
6: a timeshare boat.
9: What was the name of it?
8: It was just a regular boat. It wasn't like a yacht. It was just like a little boat.
9: You could name your boat. Like, my buddy had one.
8: But I'm saying you can buy things as friends with people and share it, but like romantically, and then y'all break up. Yeah. It's a nightmare, I would think, to dissolve that.
6: Did your daddy and that guy stay friends?
8: I would have to ask him. I was like in first and second grade. I don't remember.
6: I feel like that wouldn't end well.
9: Buying a boat with somebody?
8: Well, somebody eventually decides to sell it or have somebody buy them out.
9: Yeah.
6: That's why it's better to just have friends
8: with a boat.
6: You
8: really want a boat, you can buy it with somebody. It's like a timeshare boat.
9: Okay, cool. If you want to buy boats with me, give us a call.
6: Who on the show would you like to buy a boat with, Big Al?
9: Who on the show?
6: Yeah, like if you were to share a boat with anybody on this show, who would it be?
9: Kelly.
6: Why?
8: I'd never want to. Because
9: she'd never want to go out. And so she'd have to pay for it, but she'd never
6: Alan
9: go.
6: Would want to go out.
8: I don't understand boat people. I really don't.
3: They're so fun.
10: It is like every guy's claim to fame on the apps. They want to be like, I got a boat. Like, who wants to go on the boat with me?
8: It's a lot
10: Maybe
8: of maintenance.
10: From
8: what I've known of boat people, they sit on the docks a lot and visit.
11: Yeah.
8: I love visiting.
9: Yeah.
10: Yeah.
8: It's really expensive to take the boats out, so they don't take the boats out that often.
6: Right.
8: So then you just take the boat out on the water and you sit on the water and visit.
6: Uh-huh.
9: Yeah. Or you have a slip and you just leave it
6: That's
9: on the slip.
6: That's the whole thing.
9: Yeah.
11: But like just like the air and the breeze just flying through your face.
8: No,
11: as you just
8: it's not for me.
9: It's a whole day thing too.
6: Yeah,
8: it's not for me.
11: In my mind, like the boat is like the giant jacked guy. It's like, is it as attractive to women as I think it is? Like, if you have a boat, like, I would flex, too, if I had a boat on
10: me. Oh, yeah, they know it works. Because they'll be like, hit me up if you want to go on the boat.
9: Yeah, in the summertime.
10: Yes, it does.
9: You're going to get girls. They're going to be scantily clad.
6: Yep,
9: I mean, bikini. You know, there's a win-win.
11: Right.
3: They're going to bring their friends.
11: But I just didn't know if girls actually think that or if it's just a
10: guy's
11: fantasy.
10: Yes, a lot of girls fall for that.
9: Age group, yeah.
12: Would it also depend on where you live? Like, if you have a boat and live in Miami, that's way different if you have a boat and live in, like,
11: Louisville.
12: Right.
6: Well, there's a lake. As long as you got a body of water,
8: yeah,
6: it's all
8: body
6: good.
8: Of water.
6: I just have this irrational fear of driving the boat. I get scared
8: that's
6: of driving
8: irrational.
6: The boat. It's I don't know because I don't feel
12: I mean,
6: like I control it very well.
12: Unknown territory for you.
6: I had my friend ask if I could park his boat once, and
8: that was anxiety.
6: I was like, you want me to approach a dock?
9: Yeah.
6: And then you want me to do things that I've never done before?
9: Land ho!
11: That's tough.
9: I don't know how to do
6: that. And then he wanted to ramp it up, like to put it
9: on the thing where it raises it up and all that stuff.
6: I don't want to, no.
9: No, just get a buddy with a boat. Well, you have a
6: buddy. Well, he did, and he wanted me to drive it. And it's like, what's the point of having a friend with a boat if I'm going to have to drive it?
9: True. Well, you don't have to pay for it.
8: So break up with him.
9: Yes.
6: I did.
8: I'm talking to the lady who wrote the letter.
9: Ashley.
6: Yeah. If you want to write our love expert, you can do so at loveletterstokelly.com. The podcast is going to be dropping tomorrow, a new episode for you real quick. In the first letter, we were talking about how the guy bought flowers. And Anna, you were talking about some lost arts. And I think guys buying flowers and being proactive in a relationship is a lost art.
12: Yeah, I was thinking about just things that, what would you consider to be a lost art? Last week, I had a friend that was visiting from out of town, and I offered to pick him up from the airport because we were going to go to dinner.
6: Yeah.
12: And he was like, no, like, you don't have to do that, and you're going to sit in traffic and like whatever. And I was like, okay, but I will. And then I thought, I feel like picking somebody up from the airport is a lost art.
9: You're right.
12: In a way. Also, Kelly, you always talk about writing thank you notes. That's a lost art.
8: I have to practically sit on my daughter sometimes. And you think my daughter would have learned from my example. Nobody does it, Mom. I said, that's why you do it.
12: Yeah.
8: It makes a difference.
9: Right.
12: And I really appreciate it when I do get like a handwritten thank you note.
9: Sure. No, absolutely.
6: Anna made me and Kinsey cry. with the note she sent.
8: See? It makes an impact. And these kids, they don't think it matters.
6: So when it's handwritten, that means they put pen, it's all good and beautiful.
10: Yeah, you're welcome. Or thank you.
8: You're welcome.
6: Well, she did put at the bottom, she says, P.S., did this make you cry? So the answer is yes.
12: Well, because you said that you always try to make Kinsey cry with your kids.
6: Oh, yeah, 100%.
12: So it was a small goal of mine to make you cry, so I'm glad I succeeded.
9: I agree with the old notes, lost art. Like, I held a door for a lady the other day. No, I didn't hold it. It was an electric door, but I waited for her to walk through it first. I even did my arm like, you know, after you, ma'am.
12: Mm-hmm.
9: And she just, boom, boom, boom, boom. I'm like, you know, it's just kind of irritating.
6: I know. You know what I'm saying? I had the opposite experience the other day. I was holding the door open for a lady, and she was so appreciative.
9: Yeah.
6: But I don't remember how that was. And so my response was so weird because she said, oh, my gosh, thank you so much. You have great manners. And instead of saying you're welcome, I said, I'm sorry.
10: I'm sorry.
6: I apologized. Yeah. Like an idiot. And she looked at me like, what? And I said, I'm sorry for what? And I just went into this mumbling mess I panicked.
10: Overwhelmed.
6: She said, thank you so much. And I said, I'm sorry.
8: Oh, my gosh.
6: And I was like, I'm just going to leave the store. I'm not going to go in
9: there. I just say you're welcome. Whether they say thank you or not.
12: For some reason, when I get off an elevator, I feel the need to say thank you to the other people on the elevator.
11: Thank you.
12: Yep. Like they dropped me off.
10: In the elevator, are men supposed to let women get off first?
6: Yes.
9: If you can.
10: I've noticed that in my apartment complex, the older a man is, he will always let me get off first.
9: Yeah.
10: But sometimes, I think most of the younger guys don't know that.
9: And you can put your hand out so that the elevator door won't close.
12: Oh, that is nice.
6: Yeah. And going up the stairs, a guy has to walk behind the lady in case she falls and you catch her like a hero.
10: But
6: I feel creepy because I don't know where to look when I'm walking upstairs behind a girl.
9: If you're walking on the sidewalk, you walk closest to the traffic. The guys.
11: Okay. Lost art.
10: Chivalry.
6: Yeah. Bring it back.
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6: I'm JC.
9: I'm Big Al.
8: I'm Kelly Raspberry.
12: I'm Anna.
11: I'm Justin. I'm

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3: From the Party Weather Center, there is a 20% chance of showers and storms early. Then mostly sunny with a high near 88. West-northwest winds may gust to 24 miles per hour. The low will be near 64. Clouds increase Wednesday with a high near 76.
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0: From across the pond, there's Harry Styles, but is he the most famous Harry of them all? Well, recently Prince Harry was put on the spot, and he had to rank famous Harrys from the UK. Now, that includes Harry Styles, Prince Harry, of course, Harry Potter, and Harry Kane, the famous soccer player, of course, football player, who we all just saw if you were watching the World Cup. So, you know, here's his list. Here's his ranking. He says Harry Styles has to be number one. Agreed. Then he says it's Harry Kane. I mean, we are coming off the World Cup, so that tracks. And then he says he considers himself tied with Harry Potter. Considering Harry's a fictional character, I think that's fair.
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0: That is Zara Larsson and Midnight Sun. And if you like her style, you can sign up for her Depop shop before the Midnight Sun sets. 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
1: 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It was moved in 1962 to its current location, and it's listed on the National Register of Historic Places. 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
6: Well, muggy day ahead here with those hit-or-miss storms this morning moving through. This is all ahead of that front, so we're not going to get a whole lot of relief today. We see temperatures warm up very quickly. Upper 80s with that humidity keeping us warm through the afternoon, but a cold front moves through this evening. That really cools us down. 60s for tonight, feeling much cooler. Highs in the 70s all the way through Friday. With that WAND weather forecast, I'm meteorologist Nick Patrick.
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0: From the Party Weather Center, the forecast calls for mostly sunny skies with a high near 88. West-northwest winds will reach 9 to 15 miles per hour, with gusts up to 24. Clouds increase Wednesday, with a high near 76. Lows fall to around 56.
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you like it. I'm a two-time, you ain't new, I win. Throw a shot like you tryna have a foot fight then. All my ops waiting for me to be you, I bet. Say, I got drive, I don't need a car. Money really all that we fiending for. I'm doing things they ain't seen before. Bands ain't dumb, but extreme is all. I'm a demon lord, fall off what? I ain't seen the horse. Called your bluff, better cite the source. Fame ain't something that I need no

0: He crushed it at the halftime show for the World Cup on Sunday. Justin Bieber, who may not be planning a tour. Sources close to him say he doesn't want to do a whole tour. It's just not his thing right now. But he is getting out there, and he's going to Coachella, and he's doing the World Cup halftime show. And I don't know. It seems like he gets a little more confident every time. So maybe a tour isn't so far off in the future. But I do think it's a bit in the future, so we'll have to be patient. In the meantime, coming up, we got more great sounds for you in your future. New music from Taylor Swift. That's next.
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6: Big changes in the weather pattern here after this afternoon. We're warm and muggy here today. At least the smoke's a little bit clearer. We will be in the upper 80s through the afternoon. Mostly sunny skies here. We do see those partly cloudy skies overnight, but temperatures drop quickly. We'll be in the low 60s waking up tomorrow with gusty winds here around 20 miles per hour out of the northwest that keeps us cool. Highs only make it to the upper 70s the next couple days. With that WAND weather forecast, I'm meteorologist Nick Patrick.
7: Nothing but the hits all the time.

0: The late, great Pop Smoke right there with What You Know About Love. Well, I know a workday is always better with an energizing mix of sounds, and we got you covered, a little bit of everything on the menu. So stick around, more of your favorites are coming up next.
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8: 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Detectives are currently investigating a theft that occurred during the early morning hours of June 29, 2026 at St. Patrick's Catholic Church. Several large copper downspouts were removed from the exterior of the building overnight. This incident is one of several similar copper thefts reported in the area. Surveillance video shows a possible suspect described as a white male wearing dark clothing and riding a bicycle. Photos of the possible suspect are available on the Crime Stoppers website. 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

0: From the Party Weather Center, mostly sunny skies are expected with a high near 88. West-northwest winds will reach 9 to 15 miles per hour with gusts up to 24. Clouds increase Wednesday with a high near 76. The low will fall to around 56 under clearing skies.
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0: From her brand new album, Daughter from Hell, that's new sounds from Gracie Abrams, a track called Hit the Wall. And of course, we know sometimes you're at work and you hit a wall and you just need to get going again. Well, we got you covered. We got the best workday playlist with more to come. A great mix of sounds from old school jams to brand new music. Stay close. More on the way.
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3: The Decatur Police Department is requesting the public's assistance in solving this week's Crime of the Week. Detectives are currently investigating a theft that occurred during the early morning hours of June 29, 2026 at St. Patrick's Catholic Church. Several large copper downspouts were removed from the exterior of the building overnight. This incident is one of several similar copper thefts reported in the area. Surveillance video shows a possible suspect described as a white male wearing dark clothing and riding a bicycle. Photos of the possible suspect are available on the Crime Stoppers website. 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When contacting Crime Stoppers, be sure to obtain a tip number for your records.
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6: Big changes in the weather pattern here after this afternoon. We're warm and muggy here today. At least the smoke's a little bit clearer. We will be in the upper 80s through the afternoon. Mostly sunny skies here. We do see those partly cloudy skies overnight, but temperatures drop quickly. We'll be in the low 60s waking up tomorrow with gusty winds here around 20 miles per hour out of the northwest that keeps us cool. Highs only make it to the upper 70s the next couple days. With that WAND weather forecast, I'm meteorologist Nick Patrick.
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0: one of the many celebs spotted at the World Cup on Sunday. That was Tate McRae. I don't know who she was cheering for, but I mean, honestly, what a game. It is here where we got a great mix of sounds for you. We are cheering for you. We want to keep you energized as you breeze through the workday. Stick around for more of your favorites coming up next.
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6: The Decatur Police Department is requesting the public's assistance in solving this week's Crime of the Week. Detectives are currently investigating a theft that occurred during the early morning hours of June 29th, 2026 at St. Patrick's Catholic Church. Several large copper downspouts were removed from the exterior of the building overnight. This incident is one of several similar copper thefts reported in the area. Surveillance video shows a possible suspect described as a white male wearing dark clothing and riding a bicycle. Photos of the possible suspect are available on the Crime Stoppers website. 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When contacting Crime Stoppers, be sure to obtain a tip number for your records.
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1: 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Hi, I'm Jerry Hinkle, and here's your local tidbit. Founded in 1829 along the Sangamon River, Decatur, Illinois is known as the Soy City and a major industrial hub with deep ties to Abraham Lincoln, who made his first Illinois home here. It is famous as the birthplace of the NFL's Chicago Bears, the first home

0: of the Grand Army of the Republic and a central location for agricultural processing. The city is named after Stephen Decatur, a famous naval hero from the War of 1812. And that's your local tidbit from Cromwell Media.
1: From the Party Weather Center, the forecast calls for mostly clear skies, a low near 63, and northwest winds up to 11 miles per hour, with gusts near 18. Wednesday will be mostly sunny, with a high near 76. Thursday will be sunny, with a high near 77.
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2: 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My name is Jeremy Robinson. 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
1: 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And we say, oh, man. Oh, this is killing me. Robin Williams would have been celebrating a birthday. He was born on this day back in 1951. Josh Hartnett from Pearl Harbor, Black Hawk Down, and Oppenheimer is 48. And let's see who else. Oh, John Lovitz, Saturday Night Live alum, and the voice of Jay Sherman on The Critic is 69 today.
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7: Big changes in the weather pattern here after this afternoon. We're warm and muggy here today. At least the smoke's a little bit clearer. We will be in the upper 80s through the afternoon. Mostly sunny skies here. We do see those partly cloudy skies overnight, but temperatures drop quickly. We'll be in the low 60s waking up tomorrow with gusty winds here around 20 miles per hour out of the northwest that keeps us cool. Highs only make it to the upper 70s the next couple days. With that WAND weather forecast, I'm meteorologist Nick Patrick.
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1: Thank you for listening to The Jeremy Show. So a couple of things that I want to tell you about. In 1969, Neil Armstrong and Buzz Aldrin lifted off from the moon aboard Eagle to begin their trip back to Earth. Remember, a couple of days ago, we talked about they went to the moon. And still everyone's like, oh, I didn't go to the moon. It was on a Hollywood backlot. But yeah, on this day in history, Neil and Buzz Aldrin came back from the moon aboard Eagle.
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2: Traffic alert. William Charles Construction will be working on a manhole replacement on 27th Street, weather permitting. This work will cause the closure of the outside southbound lane on 27th Street between Cardinal Drive and Dividend Drive, beginning Wednesday, July 15th until Thursday, July 23rd. Motorists should slow down, use extreme caution, and are encouraged to seek an alternate

0: route around the work zone.
1: From the Party Weather Center, the forecast is mostly clear with a low near 63 and northwest winds up to 11 miles per hour. Wednesday will be mostly sunny near 76. Conditions clear further with a low near 55, followed by sunny skies Thursday and a high near 77.
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1: Today is National Junk Food Day. Oh, great. This is going to be helpful with the diet that I'm trying to be on.
2: Traffic alert. Metro Fibernet will be performing horizontal drilling in the right-of-way on West Grand Avenue, weather permitting. This work will cause the intermittent closure of West Grand from North Monroe Street to Oakland Avenue on the westbound curb lane. This begins on Thursday, July 16th, until Monday, July 20th, and flaggers may be present. Motorists should slow down and use extreme caution.
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5: Big changes in the weather pattern here after this afternoon. We're warm and muggy here today. At least the smoke's a little bit clearer. We will be in the upper 80s through the afternoon. Mostly sunny skies here. We do see those partly cloudy skies overnight, but temperatures drop quickly. We'll be in the low 60s waking up tomorrow with gusty winds here around 20 miles per hour out of the northwest that keeps us cool. Highs only make it to the upper 70s the next couple days. With that WAND weather forecast, I'm meteorologist Nick Patrick.
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0: if you must get a hold of me for any reason, whether it's a song request, just want to say hi, you can get me on several things. I'm on Facebook. I'm on Twitter. Although I really don't. Is anybody on Twitter anymore? I'm on Instagram. I'm on TikTok. I would love to connect with you on social media. Find me at Jeremy on the Air. And hang on, we got more music, more fun coming up.
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1: From the Party Weather Center, mostly clear conditions are expected with a low near 63. Wednesday will be mostly sunny with a high near 76 and north wind up to 9 miles per hour. Clouds may clear later with a low near 55. Thursday will be sunny with a high near 77.
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2: If I was ever to find myself in the Hooskow, I'm pretty sure that I would be a part of the 18% of people in prison who miss this the most. 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My name is Jeremy Robinson. 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
7: Good evening and happy Tuesday, Central Illinois. Here's your WAND forecast. We're heading into this evening with mostly clear skies, strong northwest flow, and temperatures dropping into the low 60s because of both of that and just getting behind last night's cool front. Tomorrow, we keep the cool trend around with highs topping off in the mid to upper 70s. A nice cool day tomorrow paired with mainly quiet conditions, just partly sunny skies, and a little bit of Virga. I'm meteorologist Olivia Colon.
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1: Is it Friday yet? Come on. Come on, weekends. It is the Jeremy Show. Today is Invite an Alien to Live with You Day. It is a real thing. Look it up. First of all, I rebuke this in the name of the Lord. I'm not going to be standing out in a field looking up and inviting an alien down to be hanging out with me. No, sir. But it is. It's an Invite an Alien to Live with You Day. Good Lord. Who comes up with these stupid names? Now, today is also National Junk Food Day. Oh, I don't know what's worse.
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1: 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Hi, I'm Jerry Hinkle, and here's your local tidbit. Did you know that the Transfer House in downtown Decatur's Central Park was built in 1896? The building originally served as a transfer point for Decatur's electric streetcar system. Originally located on Lincoln Square, the intersection of North and South Main and East and West Main Streets, and after the streetcar ceased operations in the 1950s, the Transfer House was reduced to a bus terminal. It was moved in 1962 to its current location, and it's listed on the National Register of Historic Places. And that's your local tidbit.
0: From the Party Weather Center, mostly clear skies are expected with a low near 63 and northwest winds up to 11 miles per hour. Wednesday will be mostly sunny, high near 76. Clouds clear later with a low near 55. Thursday will be sunny, high near 77.
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2: Thank you for participating. A lot of incredible guesses for our Impossible Question today. 18% of people in prison miss this the most. The answer, not ordering pizza or getting to see family, all incredible guesses. The answer is driving. And I could completely see that. There's something freeing about just getting in your car, driving the back roads, and decompressing. 18% of people in prison miss this the most. The answer, driving. Hey, thanks for all of the fun guesses on my Facebook page. Love having you be a part of my family.
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1: 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You hang out with me here on the radio every day. 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Who's that inappropriate friend that you never can be out in public with because you'll get in trouble for laughing at inappropriate things at inappropriate times? We've got a podcast called The Jeremy and Todd Top 5, where we get together every week. We count down the five biggest things going on in the world that people are talking about and in our lives. It's a fun little hangout. So if you want to check it out, I'd love to have you. The Jeremy and Todd Top 5.
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5: Good evening and happy Tuesday, Central Illinois. Here's your WAND forecast. We're heading into this evening with mostly clear skies, strong northwest flow, and temperatures dropping into the low 60s because of both of that and just getting behind last night's cool front. Tomorrow, we keep the cool trend around with highs topping off in the mid to upper 70s. A nice cool day tomorrow paired with mainly quiet conditions, just partly sunny skies and a little bit of Virga. I'm meteorologist Olivia Colon

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1: 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The fully restored landmark is known for its woodwork, elegant fireplaces, plasterwork, and etched in stained glass. 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
0: From the Party Weather Center, expect mostly clear skies with a low near 63 and northwest winds up to 13 miles per hour. Wednesday will be mostly sunny, near 76. Clouds clear later with a low near 55. Thursday will be sunny with a high near 77.
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2: Thank you for participating. 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

mundane, a masterpiece. Oh my, my, oh my, my love. I take one look at you, you're taking me.

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1: Time for our celebrity birthday list today. Oh, Robin Williams would have celebrated a birthday today. He was born back in 1951. We lost him in 2014. He would have been 75 today. Josh Hartnett from Pearl Harbor, Black Hawk Down, Oppenheimer's 48. And John Lovitz from Saturday Night Live and the voice of Jay Sherman on The Critic is 69 today.
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5: Good evening and happy Tuesday, Central Illinois. Here's your WAND forecast. We're heading into this evening with mostly clear skies, strong northwest flow, and temperatures dropping into the low 60s because of both of that and just getting behind last night's cool front. Tomorrow, we keep the cool trend around with highs topping off in the mid to upper 70s. A nice cool day tomorrow paired with mainly quiet conditions, just partly sunny skies, and a little bit of Virga. I'm meteorologist Olivia Colon.
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0: I must leave you now. I hate, who came up with the, like, we have times that we have to be on the radio. Like, I want to hang out with you more. Anyway, I got to go. Jeremy Show returns with the impossible question, the music, the fun tomorrow. If you need me before then, find me on social at Jeremy on the Air.
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3: From the Party Weather Center, mostly clear skies are expected with a low near 63 and north winds gusting up to 22 miles per hour. Wednesday will be mostly sunny with a high near 76. Clouds clear later with a low near 55. Thursday will be sunny with a high near 77.
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